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10: Long weekend. It's my favorite kind of weekend. But I'm here, live and direct from 88.5. I'm David Stone. This is BPM. Getting you ready for your Labor Day weekend, Saturday night. Starting here. Camel Fat and Josh Gigante with Cuda.

Beyonce with Kuda, with a brand new mix of So Good from Sapien. All right, this is BPM getting you set up for your Saturday night, long weekend Saturday. Tomorrow, of course, is the big day over at Ice District downtown at the Fan Park. It's Foundation, and this guy is the headliner, making his first play in Edmonton in like almost 10 years. Open for him then. I'm going to be on the Warehouse stage this time, but looking forward to seeing him live. Dom Dalla. Here he is with Tiga. You know this tune.

Jeff Sarkowitz with a tune that has been making some big, big waves with everybody from Tiësto to Carl Cox. That's called Feel the Same. Before that, Dom Dolla with Tiga. Big tune from this summer. Don't worry, baby. Dom Dolla, of course, is going to be in town tomorrow, Sunday, at the Fan Park downtown for Foundation Open Air. Chris Lorenzo. Push Baby. Simon Doty. So much more. Gonna play some tunes from those guys. As well as Latrell, who's also gonna be in town tomorrow over at Baiju for a patio party. Continuing things here with BPM. Starting your Saturday night. This is from 360's TSZR offshoot.

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We just heard Ivory doing a remix of Amay and Rye X's Love Is the Dance. That's out on Intervisions. In the mix now is a new one from my friend and yours, Sydney Blue. This is out on our label Blue Music.

That is new on Tool Room from Kasim. Appropriately, it is called Paradise. I'm David Stone, live in the mix on 88.5, your community radio in Edmonton. Station is CJSR. The program is BPM. In the mix now is a new one from LP Rhythm. This is called

my friend and yours, Simon Doty, with a track out on his Recess Recordings label that is called Reflex. Simon's going to be in town tomorrow headlining the Warehouse stage at the Foundation Party, which I will be on, playing alongside my good friend Navazia. We're going to be playing 5:30 to 6:30, leading into Jade and Don Juan.

of course, Latrell is just going to be over at Baiju as well if you need some patio vibes for tomorrow. I got the new Latrell coming up soon. But first...

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You're listening to BPM right now, live on 88.5 CJSR, your community radio in Edmonton, CJSR.com. I'm David Stone, live in the mix. Entering hour two of the program as we continue our trip through the future sounds of the global dance floor. Did I mention I'm going to be at Y After Hours tonight? It's a very busy weekend for me. I got Foundation playing the Warehouse stage tomorrow, Latrell. We're having a little after party at Bijou, FYI. But tonight, I will be at Y After Hours in the main room, 3:30 to 4:30. So if you're up for it, come hang out, join me. I think some of the stuff I'm going to play in the second hour, I'll likely be playing. I got brand new Eric Latrell right around the corner, but first, here is Sam taking on Route 94. Forget the girl. Right now on BPM on 88.5 in Edmonton.

Summer Love tour to Edmonton tomorrow. He's popping into Bijou, having a little patio party over there. Sorry, I had to go adjust the mix. proof that I do the show live. I don't think it really means anything to you. As long as it sounds good, right? Yeah, so that was Latrell. He's going to be in town tomorrow. That's his new one on Anjuna Deep. It's called Moonlight. Looking forward to seeing the man again. And we're having a little after party after the Foundation and Latrell parties wrap up at Bijou. It's going to kick off around 10. I'll be on the decks late. Just like tonight at Y. What are you doing tonight? What are you doing this weekend? Are you taking it easy? Are you saving your energy for tomorrow? Or are you going to just go wild? It is a long weekend. No matter. If this is your music, if this is your dance floor tonight, I'm very, very, very flattered. And I'm going to do my best to make this a fun time for you. Here's Fulamar. This is his latest on the label All Night Long. This is Music is Life.

On LTF, we heard Symes with Funky Feeling. This is BPM. I'm David Stone, live in the mix on 88.5 CJSR, your community radio in Edmonton. Next up in the mix, this is a song you may know from back in the day. Remixed by Chris Lake and Chris Lorenzo, who's going to be in town on the Foundation Open Air at Ice District tomorrow. You might want to wear a long jacket.

new from Vintage Culture and Kevin Brower with Tug of War. That is called Selecta. That's out on Vintage Culture's Affairs label. You're tuned in to BPM right here on Edmonton's Community Radio for the people, by the people, 88.5 CJSR. The name of the show is BPM, the future sounds of the global dance floor. I'm your host, David Stone, live in the mix.

Sante and Ronnie Spiteri with a new one on Gorgon City's Realm Recordings. That is called Superman, if you couldn't figure that one out. And before that, Silva Bumpa and Cosmo Kind with Fantasy, Baby If I Know You, If You Know Me. Silva Bumpa, of course, is going to be part of the lineup for Foundation tomorrow at the Fan Park, Ice District. I'm going to be in the warehouse stage with my good friend Navazio. We're going to be 5:30 to 6:30. And then we'll be doing a little after party over at Baiju, which is where Eric Luttrell will be playing earlier. Tonight, though, you can always stop in and see my good friend Junior Brown at the Bower, for those who know. The Bower will also be hosting the latest and last edition for 2026 of their Soul Garden series. Fantastic little outdoor parties they do on the patio space just outside Red Star. It's going to be a good time, as always. If you need some soulful music in your life, or you can listen to this heavy-duty bass music from Om Nom and Tommy Genesis.

Yes, it's yet another remix of it's a tune we're never going to get away from. But every time you hear it, you just know it's going to do it. That is the latest remix from David Guetta and Art Bat of Gotye and Kimbra's Somebody I Used to Know. That's out now on Universal. This is BPM on 88.5. Before that, we heard Om Nom and Tommy Genesis with a tune called Pressure that's out on Insomniac. In the final stretch now with the future sounds of the Global Dance Sphere floor here on 88.5. With this, an iconic classic tune with a brand new mix by Bart Skills and Weska. This is Soul Central Strings.

That's a new one from Marta, Canada's Own, with a new release on Feng Shui called Automatic. I'm David Stone, and this brings us here to the end of another BPM on 88.5. It's been lovely doing this show for you each and every week here on 88.5, the sound of Edmonton, I guess I want to say. Radio for the people, by the people. DJDavidStone.com is your website to know what I'm up to. Tonight, I will be at Y After Hours. 3:30 in the main room, and tomorrow I will be at the Foundation open air event, headline Dom Dalla, Chris Lorenzo, Simon Doty, Silva Bumpa, Bush Baby. I'm going to be in the Foundation room. It's going to be the tent Foundation stage, 5:30 to 6:30. Look forward to seeing you all there, and look forward to seeing you all at the after parties. I will be doing one at Bijou, which is where Latrell will be playing tomorrow too, and tonight my very good friend Junior Brown holding it down, as he does every Saturday, for those who know. Deep and Soulful House, longest running house night in Edmonton, 25 years and counting. And tomorrow he's going to be hosting the Soul Garden Party at Red Star, which is, if you know anything about it, it's the outdoor patio space they have down there. It's beautiful. It's awesome. This is like the third or fourth party they're doing. Last one of the season, so enjoy it while you can. DJDavidStone.com. Follow me on Instagram. Stay tuned for Trance Time with Bavish coming up at the top of the hour, and thank you for listening to the future sounds of the global dance floor. This show will be up on Mixcloud and Soundcloud over the weekend at some point, probably by Monday. Enjoy your long weekend, and I leave you with this. It is the 20th anniversary, maybe? Of an album called Better Living Through Chemistry, by a man named Norman Cook. You may know him as Fatboy Slim. It was his first album under that name, and it had an amazing assortment of tracks that came from it. And this was one of the legendary ones. If you don't know it, you're going to know it now, because this is a brand new remix by Sam Jacobs. To take us out and into the night, Fatboy Slim, Sam Jacobs on the remix, Song for Lindy. Turn this one up. Enjoy your weekend. Enjoy your night. Be good to each other. See you here next Saturday, 6 p.m.

0: 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So much so that we've been tracking them down.
1: I'm Leah Hennig. I'm currently the editor-in-chief at the Gateway. We write and publish stories, focusing largely on campus issues, issues that affect students. But we also serve as kind of the unofficial journalism school here at the U of A, so students can come and get experience in journalism and writing. It's important for students to be informed, and it's important to help students learn these skills as well.
0: That was the Gateway. 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
2: Do you know the indigenous name of where you live? Let's hear from Noella Steinhauer. The ward has been named in honor of a chief. His people played an important role in Edmonton's founding.
3: Papa Steu was a highly respected leader of the Papa Steu's band number 136. His name in English translates to large woodpecker. Papa Steu was also known as Papa Steu's. When the band signed into Treaty 6 in 1877, they were promised 249 square miles of land. They instead received 40 square miles. Originally, they were to settle in present-day Old Strathcona. However, settlers felt that it was a little too close, so the band agreed to move further south to the Mill Woods area. After more than a decade of hardship, many members either moved to other First Nations, were removed by Indian Affairs, or surrendered land under questionable circumstances. Papa Steu moved to St. Paul de Métis later in life. Papa Steu's descendants number in the thousands, some who live in the Edmonton area. Papa Steu. His name in English translates to large woodpecker.
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0: 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Due to scheduled maintenance at the University of Alberta, CJSR's FM signal will be temporarily shut down from 7 a.m. to 5 p.m. on Thursday, September 10th. 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Seven-time Juno Award winner Steve Dawson and producer Joaquim Cooter, longtime sideman to his father Ry Cooter. The duo will share the stage for the entire night, swapping songs, backing each other up, and following the music. 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

Good evening, everyone. You are tuned into Trance Time on CJSR. And we start things off with some proper trance. We start things off with Atlantis and Fiji in the Oliver Smith mix. We had Above and Beyond with Justine Suiza, When I Look in Your Eyes. And in the background, we have the latest from Stoneface and Terminal. One of the latest. We have Hard Times. So I'm going to be going over the tracks I didn't get to last week, which there is an Airbase, a Lange, a new Jess track, a Ron Van Gelderen, Liam Beaulieu, Richard Durand, Armin Van Buuren, Marco V. So some wicked stuff to look forward to. Expect more uplifting and tech stuff this show. As we got through the proggy stuff last week, we're going to get through the more speedier, heavier stuff. And uplifting and happy stuff. So this is Trance Time, a weekly radio show. Every Saturday from 8 till 10 p.m. with myself, Bavish, live in the mix on CJSR 88.5 FM.

In the background, we've got Lange and Mike Nickel with Panorapture. And then we had, oh man, this is like one of my faves right now, Airbase with Disappear. And then we have Basil Glue, No Mass, and Calantha with Morphing Realities. We had Mike FX with Talk To Me, Marco V with Panther, and another Marco V track. Marco V, Thomas Newson with It Gets Better. It's Trance Time on CJSR.

In the background, we've got Ron Van Geldren with Najar. And then we had Suncatcher and Exo Light with The Journey. And then we had Jess Take Me Away in the Sonin mix. And Tristan Dior with Critical Drift. It's Trance Time on CJSR.

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In the background, we've got Leon Bouillier with Trouble, Sean Tyes and Peter Steele with Atlantis, Brant Hoff with Fantasia, and Nitrous Oxide with Noir. It's Trance Time on CJSR.

In the background, we've got Ram with Ramsterdam and the Paul Oakenfold and Daxon mix. And then Armin van Buuren and Glockenbach with Sunshine's On and Me in the Rising Star mix. Richard Duran and Murati. And then we had Cold Blue with Into the Sun, Pale X with Harbor Nations. It's Trance Time on CJSR.

In the background, we have got Snyder with They Won't Keep Us Down. We have Paul Miller and Old Gravity with Beyond the Skyline. We had DJ Cosmic Dream with Turtle Beach in the Solar Stone Pure Mix. And we had Dimension and Pal X with Lacrimosa. And that's all the tracks I had played. And that's pretty much it for this week. Hope you enjoyed the show. Lots of tracks I didn't play. Asam Patterson, or no, Nicholas. Ozcan, Asam Patterson. Another Nicholas track, Joachim Miller. A new mix of Lost Connections. So I'll probably do an uplifting Tech Trance show next week. But till then, head over to Mixcloud, search for DJ _ Bavish, Trance Time, and CJSR. And you can find previous mixes, and you'll find this mix. So yeah. Till next week, this has been Trance Time with myself, Bavish, live in the mix on CJSR 88.5 FM. Stay tuned for the latest in drum and bass with Nab the Dial.

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Located on the university campus, the radio show and station for the people, by the people. I'm your week's host, Watchit. Coming in at you for the first hour, alongside my co-host, Fix, taking in hour two. The show is definitely not for the faint-hearted this week around. Big ups to all of you. Happy Saturday night. We're taking you straight till midnight, next 2 hours full of drum and bass. So check that volume, nab that dial. Let's get it going here on 88.5 CJSR.

weekend started with Gusto. We started off with Warehouse by Eni. Then we're going to Sleep Now with Leaks and Silo. And straight into something fresh by Molecular titled Ruckus. Although, I am going to talk over this part because I have just realized that we have some inappropriate language, so I'm going to keep talking because we do not swear on that, the dial, even though we understand that some of our artists definitely have a little bit more liberties than we do here on public radio. Ooh, I'm a little out of breath. With that being said, we're going to do a quick mix and get going here.

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0: But we got a whole new school season coming in.
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0: Welcoming the students back to campus. There's a resident orientation kickoff by DJ Yamaza. There's a safe and inclusive party and mixer with DJ Gulzar. As well as our very own DJ Luke Pierce. Lots of great things happening in the city of Edmonton.

want to do a quick shout out for our girl Vix, who has been booked to play at the prestigious Sun and Bass, where we know she just gonna slay it like the masterful mixer she is. Going down with the Bass Drive crew on the very first night of the festival. Couldn't be more stoked and proud.

one by Nautica. Before that, we had P Money and Whiny with Photo Finish. We're heading into my last handful of tunes before we're handing it over to my co-host Vix, coming through to take you straight till midnight. You've been keeping it locked and at the dial, coming to you from the Purple City University campus, the radio station for the people by the people. And we're always so grateful to spend this time with you, providing you a soundtrack to your Saturday evening, whether you're hitting up the clubs or this is your mini dance party. We appreciate you. Incoming, we have Des McMahon with Anthracite.

heading into my last tune. But don't be going anywhere. Jack up that volume. We're not that dial. We're just finishing hour one and going into round two. Bix going in on the mix. Keeping it locked on 88.5 CJSR. We got the Holy Moly VIP from Document One, and then we got one last tune coming through on my end with Dr. Fred B, P Money, N1 with Crash and Burn.

through those hard moments, reach out to your friends, reach out to your family. I'm staring at There's always lots of resources. But we know it's harder out there, so lose yourself in the music. This is our healing moments. Is anybody listening? We can't control what happens to us, but we can control how we react and how we respond to the situation.

0: Gather your friends and bring a blanket for the all-ages celebration of folk and rock sounds. 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
1: if I could make myself a deal,
0: Goldie Boutillier, along with Alberta's own the Velveteens, Skinny Dick, Smokey, Amy Nelson, and many, many more. The three-day music festival, with the North Saskatchewan River as the backdrop, runs September 18th through the 20th at Louise McKinney Waterfront Park in downtown Edmonton. For single tickets, passes, and all festival info, head to downbytheriverfest.ca. 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

No, because this one's thread the needle. 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

boom, flying through tunes. So I'm going to do a quick recap because we are halfway through the second hour going towards the end. Right now we got Tim Reaper, Long Time. Before that was Subjects with No Other Way. Renee Levice with The Colleen. Then we had Lex, Speaker Lewis with The Boss. Cause for Concern with Sleeper Cell with the Rift Remix. Emily Mackis, Too Fast. Brody, Away With You. 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Regrowth, Tiege, and Ellis Esco with Juxtapose. You know what's amazing? Like 15 years ago, I totally would have screwed reading that up.

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Then we have Miss Uncut Midnight with the VIP remix, bringing us to A Audio Victor host Enai with Stoned, and that brings us right up to start with Spy Rock the House. We still got 30 minutes to go. It's not letting up. Jack that volume. We're nab that dial. And this is CJSR 88.5 FM, the station powered by the people for the people. We do this all for you guys.

We're sending out some love to the Womp, having hosted us all last weekend. It was truly a grand time. Big ups to the organizers, the performers, and of course our patrons of the Blessed Dance Floor. Shouts out to all the movers, the hustlers, the shakers, the lovers of DMB. And if this is your first time rolling by, welcome. Get down. Super stoked to have you here. Give us a chance to invade those ear holes.

Then we had Randall and Ben Soundscape with Nightfall, Akuna and Mad Rush MC with City Lockdown, Filth with And Sense MC with Blizzard, 8-Bits and Q Project Low End Theory, Cleveland Watkins, and Benny L with Metaphors, and then Tim Leaper with the Juggernaut.

the NABDNB crew want to thank you for joining us this evening. I'm your host, Wajit. My co-host, Vix, is cleaning up on the decks right now. We're always so grateful to share this time with you, to spread our love of DMB, our flavors of the week, bringing the sounds of the underground straight till midnight. As you know, if you've been here before, then you know. If not, we rotate our hosts every week. And so for next week, we got our host JT and the Selectress coming through for 2 hours just for you. Big ups to CJSR for letting us do what we do. The station for the people, by the people. We're now that dial. And it's that time. So we bid you adieu with these last couple of tunes. We'll see you all again next week. You're on 88.5 CJSR.

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shit.

No, I was just telling that I got this girl before, and I was together since 3 years, and I was not even cheating her or what, and Facebook arrived, and she wanted me to accept her on Facebook, and I don't want it because I was like in front of her, and she told me like accept me on Facebook. It was virtual, means no sense. So I said I'm in front of you. I don't need to accept you on Facebook. She started to be crazy. She thought that because I didn't accept her, she thought I was cheating. She told me like it's over. I can't believe you. 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I'm in front of you, I'm every day here in your house, but it means like it's jealousy, pure jealousy, for nothing, you know, virtual thing.

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1: 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Listener discretion is advised.
2: Thank you so very much. Yes, you are now all in tune to a new installment of Nigel Hall Records. I would like to say first that I'd like to thank everyone that was involved with this record. Well, a lot of the material that you're going to hear is parental advisory, some shit like that. I don't know. But I just want to let you know that you've been warned, so enter at your own risk.
3: No one intervened on behalf of...

I look across the aisle at the process he wear, while people sitting back digging my nappy hair. A sister standing and no one even care. We're all just riding with our nose in the air. Another stop on the bus, some people boarding, different color than us. They hate to mingle, but no one makes a fuss. The thing about it, there's no one here we can trust. Of all the Sunday times of preaching, where all the folks that the script's been reaching, they're hard to find, like it's a crime. To do of good and brotherhood seems no one will, and the only thrill is doing bad, and that's kind of sad. So all I'm trying to say is, what a way to waste the day. The black and the old fade, working the same jobs for the pay, but it seems here lately

kitchen, where all the folks that the script's been reaching, they're hard to find, like it's crime. To do of good and brotherhood seems no one will, and the only thrill is doing bad. That's kind of sad. So all I'm trying to say is, what a way to waste the day. The black and the old fade, working the same jobs for the pay. But it seems here lately, we have nothing to say.

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A sister standing and no one even cares.

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1: I pen a personal narrative and welcome you to hear a kid that ran a civil lyricist, the reason that they cherish us. Ladies and gentlemen, this is Arlo Maverick, and right now you're listening to CJSR FM 88.5 in the city of Edmonton. Yeah.

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0: Hey, yeah, give me that two. 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Yeah,
1: yeah, yeah. Yeah.
0: 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Yes, yes, yes.
2: Well, hey, it's Werb.

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It's crazy out here, man. Just trying to keep my head above water, you know?

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Come riding through these streets like some villains. They never should've let us in the building.

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Radio that listens, baby. Arrested Development. Peace.

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0: Non-secular views, I rep for the truth, not better than you.
1: Nah.
0: I'm working harder, duality stronger. I battle the odds but cause an exponential like drama.
1: True.
0: A passionate dharma, I'm facing the father. I'm facing my daughter, facing my mother, facing the author. And never reverse, a poetical search. And never rehearse, unforgettable worth. My homies that fought, they feelings got hurt.
1: Word.
0: Brothers got caught, evil type scheming with blood on

What's going on, world? This is your man Odyssey. You already know what it is. We tuning in to CJSR 88.5 FM. Peace.

0: still not praise portraits painted by other people. 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Turn a rap sheet to origami like it's my hobby. Better yet, my raison d'etre with Samasati and street poetry probably intersect. Dharma and dialect on a diamond-encrusted fighter jet. Doing a flyby across the night sky over the discotheque. Now he's sitting at the bar reading old text messages. He'd be better off at the sushi spot reading Ruby Pump and Ruby Yacht. That's the funny thing about men. Just 4 times out of 5, they'll pass up the protein for the fries. Headed for self-destruction. Still, it's bottoms up at the late night function. Stumbling home, he mumbling the lyrics to his favorite song. Over the noise of the trains, he could swear he heard a choir of angels sing along.
1: You know, it's kind of nice to be out there in the middle of January or something. The temperature's about 20 below zero, and it's a cold.
0: Hard not to push the speed on these country roads, mind flying. Straight and narrow foot, heavy a ghost ride, death defying. In his own brain, an airplane, pistons firing. Highways, a runway, and the white lines, they hypnotize him. Woke up, crash landed on what seemed like another planet. Tired lungs filled up with clean air, but he's still stranded. Posted by the lake, but he can't shake this real panic. Too many memories embedded in these hard granite rocks. Turn magic clocks back, but it won't bring him peace or relief from the combat. Every line like he's signing blood on the dotted line of a contract. The garden's overgrown, the neighbors wondering if anyone's home. Probably hoping he walked off down the road and up the zone. The garden's overgrown, neighbors wondering if anyone's home. Probably hoping he walked off down the road and up the zone.
1: Sky is so full of stars that you can raise a swim with 40 feet up on top of a hill not too far away. You hear a wolf howling. That is really nice music. That is really nice, and I haven't heard it for years. I miss it.

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0: I remember the first thing I saw. It was a blue light far in the distance. And as it was getting closer, I could see that it was a woman. Not human, but definitely female. And she was twirling and twirling and dancing for me and mumbling in a language that was only used for this one occasion. And as she danced for me, I noticed that her skirt was made of eyeballs. And then she turned and it was made of ears. And she turned and it was made of teeth. And she turned and it was made of mouths. And then eyebrows and then hair. And she was telling me this wonderful story. And when she got close enough, she sort of put her arms around me and asked me if it was okay. And I said, yes, it's okay.
1: It's okay.
0: So she took me out into the outer edges of a multiverse, this multiverse. And she showed me all of the universes spinning and working together. And then she took me down to our universe, and she showed me all of our galaxies spinning and working together. And then she took me to our galaxy and showed me all of our planets spinning and working together. And then she took me to our planet and showed me all of the wind and dirt and fire and water and flesh and bone and currents and storms, all spinning and working together. And then she took me to a grain of sand and showed me how everything is exactly the same and that we all are spinning and hopefully working together.

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stay warm, hunker down. 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

0: 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I'm your host, Chad, with you for the next 2 hours here on Trigger Cuts, counting down the most played albums for the week ending August 25th, 2026. We've got a new number one to get to at the end of the show, and some returning favorites on the way from Cola, Broken Social Scene, and Zune. We'll also hear brand new music from Birds Bare Arms, Famous Strangers, and starting things off, Philadelphia lo-fi artist Greg Mendez, his debut on the Dead Oceans label. It's called Beautyland. Let's check it out right now, here at number 30 on the CJSR charts.
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At number 27, that's Kurt Vile. Philadelphia Has Been Good to Me, his latest release. OJPB before that with Angostura at number 28. 29, a debut for Bi Perula, Something Out of Nothing. And Greg Mendez kicking off that whole set, ensuring it would be bookended by Philadelphia artists Kurt Vile and Greg Mendez. Greg Mendez, Beautyland, debuts at number 30 on the CJSR charts. I'm your host, Chad, with you for the next couple hours as we count down the most played albums for the week ending August 25th, 2026. We've got some more debuts coming up in our next set from Lovelet, Melt, and Saucyette 25. Yegara is their new release, and it debuts at the number 26 spot. Let's check it out right now on CJSR.

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Edmonton's own The Not Know Hows with What? Sitting at the number 23 spot this week. Lovelet before that. Freedom River Float is the latest release from the Montreal Quartet. This record features some pretty outstanding contributors, including Eliza Niemi playing cello, Edmonton's own Andy Mulcair drumming on a few tracks, Chris Dadge from Calgary, and another Edmontonian, John Common, among many others appearing on this great record. So we're going to be exploring more of that in weeks to come, I'm sure. Melt before that, and here you are now, listening to the mighty CJSR. We're counting down the most played albums for the week ending August 25th, 2026. I'm your host, Chad. We've got another Edmontonian starting off our next set. It's Craig H. The Compassion Dial is his latest release. We're going to find a cut from that, sitting at number 22 on these here charts.

A night of pure sludgy, smoky heaviness. It's Flaccid Wrath, an acid bath tribute set with members of Oceans Under Stars, Fall of Earth, and Nock. Hear Acid Bath's most iconic songs live at the Dive Bar, September 11th, 8 p.m., supported by Void from Calgary, Exoxin, and Desecrate in their last show ever. Tickets are $15 in advance and $20 at the door, so get them sooner than later.

Abigail LaPel closing out that set, debuting at 19 with Shadow Child. Magi Merlin in there with Powerhouse. Broken Social Scene slipped from 20 down to 21, just like an inch, dropping down the charts, with Remember the Humans and Craig H. kicked off that set. I'm your host, Chad, your chart guide, as we make our way up Chart Mountain. A new number one awaits us at the end of the show, and we're about halfway there. Got another set to take us to the halfway point, in fact. We're going to start off this next set with Messages, slipping from 7 down to 18 with Thank Whoever, right here on the mighty CJSR.

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0: Asheville, North Carolina punks Tongues of Fire for their self-titled release, sitting on the charts at number 15, closing out that set. Kuru making their debut with Backstage Hologram at number 16. Edmontonians Birds Bear Arms before that. They're debuting this week on the charts at number 17 with I Wish I Had Wings. Messages kicked off that set. Well, dear listener, we're halfway through the charts, halfway through the show. I'm your host, Chad. So glad to be your chart guide as we make it up to a new number one at the end of the program. Of course, on this show, we're playing all of our favorites from the last little while. We've got the charts for the week ending August 25th, 2026 on the docket today. And we have another chart debut starting off our next set, Sports Boyfriend. They're a trio out of Chicago. They have a brand new record out called Slice of Life. Let's find a slice of that for ourselves right now on the mighty CJSR.
1: Okay.

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Mock Media, closing up that set at number 11 with Rat Bastard. The Satisfactory are back on the charts at number 12 with their self-titled release. Alluia with Zero at number 13 debuting, and another debut starting that set off with Sports Boyfriend out of Chicago and their release Slice of Life. Dear listener, it's time for the top 10 now. The best of the best on our way to a new number one at the end of the show. Starting off our next leg here is Sunday Club and their self-titled release out on Paperbag Records, back on the charts at number 10.

0: Gather your friends and bring a blanket for the all-ages celebration of folk and rock sounds. 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
1: if I could make myself a deal,
0: Goldie Boutillier, along with Alberta's own The Velveteens, Skinny Dick, Smokey, Amy Nelson, and many, many more. The three-day music festival, with the North Saskatchewan River as the backdrop, runs September 18th through the 20th at Louise McKinney Waterfront Park in downtown Edmonton. For single tickets, passes, and all festival info, head to downbytheriverfest.ca.

Some local heavy closing out that set. Famous Strangers make their CJSR chart debut at number 7, their self-titled new release. Cola before that, climbing from 17 to 8 with Cost of Living. Zune's Happy Thought School slips from 5 down to 9 this week, and Sunday Club kicked off that set. We're counting down the most played albums for the week ending August 25th, 2026. I'm your host, Chad, and we're so close to the end of the program, just a couple more sets to go. Dear listeners, starting off our next set, it's Chapter and their new album, Dragon of Shame. Relatable. Coming in at number 6, debuting on the CJSR charts.

Peter North Presents. A night with two master musicians. Seven-time Juno Award winner Steve Dawson and producer Joaquim Cooter, longtime sideman to his father Ry Cooter. The duo will share the stage for the entire night, swapping songs, backing each other up, and following the music. Friday, September 18th at 7:30 at the intimate Old Strathcona Performing Arts Center. 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

Garrett Gunderson closing out that set, Anytime, Anywhere, debuting at number 4. So many debuts this week, and if you can believe it, still a couple more before the show ends. Brooklyn Funk Essentials back on the charts with Black Butterfly at number 5, and Chapter started off that set at number 6. Another debut. Well, I'm glad to see Ruido Tovar sitting at number 3 this week. That's the name of the brand new album from the Mexican Institute of Sound, collaborating with the Meridian Brothers, making its chart debut at number 3. It's been at CJSR for a while now, so I'm glad to see it finally not just make the charts, but up nice and high. So we're going to have to play my favorite cut from this one, Ritmo Babilonia, featuring none other than Beck.

0: Ghost Cartridge back on the charts at number 2, Looking Into People's Windows. The Mexican Institute of Sound with the Meridian Brothers before that. Ritmo Babilonia from their new album Rido Tovar. And that debuts at number 3. Dear listener, it's the end of the program. You've made it. You've climbed up Chart Mountain with me, your host, Chad. Thanks so much for hanging out for a couple hours. We've got a brand new number 1 to get to, debuting in the top spot, and we'll get to something from that right after one more word from our sponsors over at Blind Man Brewing. Check out blindmanbrewing.com to stay up to date with the latest flavorful innovations in craft beer. In the meantime, let's check out Bit Was Here, the album R.I.P. Bit, number 1 on the CJSR charts for the week ending August 25th, 2026. I can't tell you much about Bit Was Here other than they're from Calgary. They make electronic music that kind of leans into the experimental, the hyperpop side of things. So we'll find a cut from their new album R.I.P. Bit right after this. Thanks so much for tuning in. I've been your host, Chad. I'll catch you next time with another set of the CJSR Top 30.
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Hello and welcome to Jazzology. My name is Steve McLeod. Thank you so much for tuning in. I really do appreciate it. We'll start the program off today with bassist Josh Cohen. His latest is We Are Home. We're going to listen to Next Steps. On the saxophone is Rob Christian. The guitarist is Lucian Gray. On keyboards is Jeremy Ledbetter. And the drummer is Matteo Mancuso. Here is Josh Cohen starting off Jazzology for another week.

That was brought to you by drummer Rosano Snell. His new one is Sketches of Tallinn. The track was And I Miss You. Also on the recording was Marcello Politano on the saxophone, and on the bassoon was Francesco Pio Russo. That was Rosano Snell. And starting off Jazzology this week was bassist Josh Cohen. His latest is We Are Home, track Next Steps. And up next, we're going to guitarist Mike Dana and his jazz orchestra. The latest one from him is Farther Still. The track we're listening to is Confluential. Here is Mike Dana's jazz orchestra right here on CJSR's Jazzology.

0: From his wonderful new self-titled release, that was drummer Aginia, and a nice version of John Coltrane's Naima, that was Aginia. And starting off the set, guitarist Mike Dana and his jazz orchestra. The latest one from him is Farther Still, and the track was Confluential. You're listening to Jazzology right here on CJSR. I'm your host, Steve McLeod. If you have any comments about the program, please let me know through the email, jazzology@cjsr.com. We'll be back with more instrumental jazz programming right after we take this break.
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3: 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I'm your host, Steve McLeod. And up next, we're going to Los Angeles for trombonist Luciano Soriano. His new one is New Places, Old Faces, and his quintet will be playing Day in the Life. Here is Luciano Soriano, right here on CJSR's Jazzology.

Chicago-based saxophonist Armin Sangalang there from his latest disc, Waypoints. The track was Less Is. Dave Miller on the guitar, Ethan Fillion on the bass, and the drummer was Devin Drubka. That was Armin Sangalang. And starting off the set was trombonist Luciano Soriano. His latest is New Places, Old Faces. The track was Day In the Life. Up next, we're going back to some classic hard bop from 1954. Clifford Brown on the trumpet and Max Roach on the drums. Self-titled release from them that year. We're going to listen to the Blues Walk. Joining him on this recording was Harold Land on the tenor saxophone, George Morrow on the bass, and Richie Powell on the piano. Here is Clifford Brown and Max Roach right here on CJSR's Jazzology.

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0: From their brand new recording, Six, that was drummer Simon Phillips Protocol Band, and the track was Intrepid Traveler. Ernest Tibbs on the bass, Otmar Ruiz on the keyboards, Alex Silva's on guitar, and on saxophone was Philip Wack. That was Simon Phillips Protocol. And starting off the set way back to 1954 for trumpet player Clifford Brown and drummer Max Roach, the track was The Blues Walk. Harold Land on the sax, George Morrow on the bass, and Richie Powell on piano. 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I'm your host, Steve McLeod. 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
0: Welcome back to the program, and thanks so much for tuning in to Jazzology. I'm your host, Steve McLeod, and up next, I'll let you know who's coming to the Yardbird Suite this week. If you'd like to get out and catch some live music, a lot of these shows available virtually as well on their website, yardbirdsuite.com. And starting off on Tuesday, September 8th, the Tuesday Jam Session will be led by pianist Evan Miles in his quartet, along with Jacob Doe on the sax, Sean Kroll on the bass, and Beboye Onanuja on the drums. That's 8 to 10 o'clock on Tuesday, September 8th. And coming in on Friday, September 11th, 8 till 10:30, is vocalist Cheryl Fisher. She'll be singing the Peggy Lee songbook along with her quartet. Then coming in on Saturday, September 12th, vocalist Adele M. Wilding. And she's actually the winner of the 2005 BWA Nina Simone Jazz Award out of London, UK. And she'll be joined on stage by guitarist Brett Hansen and his trio. That's 8 to 10:30. And like I said, you need any information on any of these shows, yardbirdsuite.com is the place to go. So I'm going to go to the gentleman that is helping Adele on stage on Saturday night, Brett Hansen. I'm going to go to his recording he put out in 2024, Confluence. We're going to hear the track DWKE. Here is Brett Hansen performing along with Adele M. Wilding on Saturday, September 12th at the Yardbird Suite right here on CJSR's Jazzology.

It's a brand new recording from pianist Nicky Adams and tenor saxophonist Michael Eaton, along with special guest on the recording, drummer Francesco Mela. And the title track from their new disc was Arrival. Before that was guitarist Brett Hansen from his 2024 recording Confluence. The track was DWKE. And Brett will be on stage with his trio along with vocalist Adele M. Wilding on Saturday, September 12th at the Yardbird Suite. If you need information on that show or any show coming into that wonderful jazz club, go to their website, yardbirdsuite.com. Up next, I'm going to New York City for the debut recording from pianist Yeon Jae Lee. Her new release is The End of the Tunnel. We're going to listen to Dancing Stars. Joining her on the recording was bassist Joe Martin and drummer Adam Cruz. Here is Yeon Jae Lee right here on CJSR's Jazzology.

And before that, pianist Yeon Jae Lee and her new debut recording is The End of the Tunnel. And the track was Dancing Stars. You're listening to Jazzology. I'm your host, Steve McLeod. 2 hours of instrumental jazz program heard every Sunday right here on CJSR. And I'll be back with more.

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2: Welcome back to the program. Thanks so much for tuning in to Jazzology. I'm your host, Steve McLeod. And up next, we're going to a live recording from Swiss alto saxophone player Cole Streif and American trumpet player Russ Johnson. Their new release is Oracle. We're going to listen to the track Sawatch, and that's a town in Colorado. Joining him on the recording is Christian Weber on the bass and Jerry Hemingway on the drums, a cordless quartet. Here is Cole Streif and Russ Johnson right here on CJSR's Jazzology.

That sextet was led by bassist Josh Warren. His new disc is The Path, and the track was Gratitude. That was Josh Warren. And starting off the set was alto saxophonist Cole Streif and trumpet player Russ Johnson. Their new disc is Oracle. We heard Sawatch. Up next, we're going to Austria-based guitarist Martin Yayu. His new one is Peoples and Places, music for a large ensemble. We're going to hear Graz. Here is Martin Yayu right here on CJSR's Jazzology.

Austrian guitarist Martin Yayu from his new disc, People and Places, Music for a Large Ensemble, we heard Graz. Well, Jazzology is coming to a close for another week. I'd like to thank you so much for tuning in, and I hope you enjoyed the music as much as I enjoyed bringing it to you. If you do have comments about the show, I'd love to hear from you. You can do that through the email, jazzology@cjsr.com. 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You can scroll down until you find Jazzology. You can listen to it anywhere, anytime. A reminder about the other jazz show that happens right here on CJSR. That is on Thursday afternoons, 2 to 3. That wonderful show is Kind of Jazz with your host, Randy Talbot. Stick around to the end of this program because there's a wonderful news show called Pivot Points. It's a rebroadcast from the Wednesday 5 p.m. program. I'm going to leave you this morning with saxophonist David Bode live at the New Orleans Jazz and Heritage Festival. We're going to hear Happy People. Thanks again for tuning in. Stay safe. Take care. Talk to you next week.

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0: Welcome to Pivot Points, a weekly panel hosted by CJSR. Pivot Points, not Swivel, though that is a synonym. This show brings together locals in the know to get into current issues and trends with honesty and curiosity together. I'm your host, Asachisti, News Director at CJSR. This week on Pivot Points, we are getting into it. This is the labor episode. Employment rates, affordability, health and safety. Labor is one of the universal languages of this moment and perhaps every moment in human history. Cole Rockarts.
1: Thanks for having me, Asa.
0: Cole is a labor educator and organizer. They've worked in unions in Canada and the US since 2016. Fired Up About Unions is their debut book. It will be published by Between the Lines. Also on this episode, not one, but two representatives from Civil Service Union 52. It's a 7,000 member strong union. It represents the City of Edmonton, Edmonton Public Library staff, and more. I'll refer to it as CSU 52 this episode. Allison Winkelar.
2: Nice to be here.
0: Allison is the chief shop steward at CSU 52. She balances this work with her day job, as well as other roles. She's been active in the union since 2014. Anna Visala.
3: Hi, Asad.
0: Anna is the vice president at CSU 52, specifically the second vice president. She was elected in 2024. Thank you all for joining us. General questions. General questions is a segment where we get to know each other because we are people and not just our positions or our labor. What is keeping you up at night?
1: To take a kind of question that could be stressful and flip it, I have been very lucky in the past year to be able to go to bed quite early for the most part. So not that much keeps me up at night in terms of the non-psychological stressors.
2: The pull between, I guess, a lot of roles that I'm sure not just me is feeling, but the pull to be an ever-present parent and the pull to take care of my aging parents, to work a job, to do my union life. It's a lot, and definitely feel pulled in a lot of directions.
3: I think because I don't have the focus in my day job or in most of my formal roles to do any kind of climate action, that keeps me up at night. That feels like a urgent, all-encompassing issue that I haven't been able to dig into. Also because it's usually 30 degrees and hot at this summer anyhow, so that also keeps me up, which is connected to that climate crisis.
0: For me, it's usually like a mixture of mixing my ratios of sugar and caffeine. The next set of questions is called Rapid Round. Cats or dogs?
1: Dogs, but both.
3: I mean, I have a cat, so I'm a little bit prejudiced, but I also like lots of animals.
2: I gotta say both. I have one of each.
0: Would you take the stat holiday or time and a half pay?
2: Stat holiday.
3: Yeah, deep same.
1: Absolutely, staff holiday. And privileged to be able to choose that one.
0: Early riser or late sleeper?
3: Oh gosh, late sleeper for sure.
2: I'm an early riser.
1: Early riser.
0: Cole, you can start with this one. Individual or team sports?
1: Movement work and organizing, team sports. But in actuality, I like a solo run.
2: I would definitely say solo. Yeah, I'm not much of a team sports player. I just compete against myself. It's pretty easy that way.
3: I think I love team sports, but I haven't played any for, I don't know, 20 years. So I suppose just by default, it's solo things, but...
0: Nostalgia or the future?
3: Like, which is better?
0: I mean, which one would you choose?
3: The future. Still feels like able to be written. The imagination can still be a bit more free.
2: I'm going to say the future, but maybe with a little caveat that important to remember where we came from.
1: You know, I want to break the binary and say both. But I think the future, and to totally ignore the question, the present as well.
0: Pancakes or waffles?
1: Pancakes.
2: Waffles.
3: I like the symmetry of waffles. Such a random reason.
0: Flying or invisibility?
3: Invisibility. You never know where that can be handy.
2: Flying.
1: Flying.
0: Wow, this feels like a cruel question to ask local Edmontonians this summer, especially. Rain or snow?
2: Very much had enough rain. Maybe we could just have a bit of fall before winter.
3: Yeah, I definitely love snow. I'll lean towards that.
0: Is AI good for labor? Cole, wait, did I let you answer that question? No, I didn't. You're in California, so I just skipped over you with the weather. Rain or snow, Cole?
1: I miss the seasons a lot, and I did see a lot of videos from friends of the Edmonton rain and flooding, so a big solidarity your way on that. But coming from the context of the LA fires, I will definitely say rain.
0: Artificial intelligence, is that good for labor? Yes or no?
1: Short answer, no.
3: I have yet to hear or read of a good outcome. I'm open to it, but I have yet to read a positive.
2: Yeah, I'll just echo what Anna says there.
0: Is journalism doing a good job right now?
1: I think the work of independent journalists, of folks that are able to like hold positions and be somewhat supported in their work. You ask a different question of like journalism as a whole. I think, again, short answer is that we have sold off and gutted our newsrooms and taken away, you know, good union jobs, or what at one time were better union jobs. And so I think journalism is on the decline, and especially in relation to your last question about AI, you know, I think people would rather hard-hitting investigative reporting or personal stories or, you know, resources put towards journalists so they can do good work than listicles and AI slop and just like churning out things on deadlines for the profit machine.
0: Whoa.
3: Yeah, I don't think I can follow up on that. Well stated.
0: The next segment is specific questions. Specific questions is questions that are tailored to you and your practice. Cole, as a former Edmonton resident, how does Edmonton and Alberta shape you?
1: I'll start by saying I really miss Edmonton and I miss the prairies. I spent 3.5-4 short but beautiful years in Edmonton. Part of that was shaped very much by the pandemic. And I think that it continues to shape me in two ways. The first is, you know, coming from Ontario and going to Alberta and having this kind of mythos of like who Alberta is, this conservative oil and gas, and having my image of Alberta totally disrupted and shaped in a really miraculous way. And I think the way that Alberta has informed me, not only in like, you know, the things that are true of like a conservative ethos, a kind of like, how much can we privatize government, which pipelines can we buy? Like all those things are true. But I think what I learned most about Alberta is like the resistance of workers in all these different movement spaces, Indigenous rights organizing, a lot of great climate organizers in Alberta that really shaped my politics. I got to be involved with Free Transit Edmonton, which was like both a very, very much an environmental campaign that had very deep economic purpose, which would be to make the bus free for workers, no matter your income level. But I think, again, being in a little bit of the belly of the beast of the US certainly shaped me. But Alberta has my heart, and I'm excited to come back at some point.
0: Cole, you have an upcoming book on unions, Fired Up About Unions. It comes out in October with Between the Lines Press. What surprised you during your research?
1: I think the concept of everything old is new again was a bit of a surprise. The myth of unions are these outdated things is actually as old as time. And there was actually, I believe in the Globe in the 1800s, this article that was put out about like, oh, unions, they're outdated, you don't need those. In Canada and in the US, young workers really recognize that unions have an opportunity to level the playing field. And a lot of young workers and workers more generally want to join unions, but they see there being a ton of barriers to joining. And so in Canada, more young workers than in the US want to join workers right now. But many of those folks believe that there are obstacles like intimidation and employer misinformation and too many things that impede their ability to join.
0: Both Anna and Allison were either nodding or bopping their heads along here in studio. Anything there that you both would want to add?
2: Maybe one thing I would add is I think especially in Alberta, we feel this way, you know, or there's this, like you say, this mythos going around. Yeah, and I think the labor movement in general has had challenging time reaching their own members, right? So I think there's sort of reasons for that mythos to sort of still be alive. But I think when you look at the fact that unions, we fight for certain things like wage increases and then we get them, and then, you know, our management associations who have not put their neck out at all, they also get those same increases. Like, they're definitely, definitely relevant, right?
0: Anna, you've been local to this place for a while. How much did you grow up with an understanding of unions and their role in the fight for workers' rights?
3: I was born and raised in Edmonton, but honestly didn't have any true union connection or upbringing. Like, my grandma, if I can just connect it through that line, like, she was a nurse in public health in Edmonton. So we heard stories about that, but not really of her work as a union member. But I suppose now I can contextualize it that way. And also, much more recently, like during the pandemic, I went to the Royal Alberta Museum, had an exhibit on the Great Western Garment Factory workers, and she had worked for it for, like, I'm gonna say, like, a year or maybe less, like maybe a year and a half. But coincidentally, she later told me that she worked there because she needed somewhere to work where she could get maternity leave because she was pregnant with me, and so got a job like in the nick of time and was able to get maternity leave. So anyways, that was her tiny little glimpse into a reason that was quite important to her as a new mother, be a member of a union or work in a unionized workplace. But really, all of this is just like something I've uncovered quite recently. It's just my own, like, let's get a job with the city of Edmonton. That was my summer job in university, doing like Green Shack leader work. And I mean, I didn't even recognize that it was a unionized role at that point. It was just like a cool summer job. Yeah, slowly over time, I think getting deeper into what does it mean to have a city job and what makes that so different from the private sector, and why are the wages so drastically different? Like, I worked at a food establishment, and the wages were so completely different. So sticking through that through university allowed me to save up money, pay off my tuition, pay for my textbooks. Only in recent years, really, where I was, many of our staff were working with a management that was really hostile. So we collectively started to recognize the importance of, wait, we should talk to each other. We should have this maybe more open conversation about what's happening in our workplace. And that was truly the first time that I had thought or was recognizing that unions had a role to play in a broader conversation. So very, very new to that scene overall. And certainly hearing from friends and colleagues who have, like, you know, long histories of, you know, they're in union families almost. So it's neat to hear that. But also, I think there's a really important space for welcoming people into union spaces, even and perhaps especially workers that don't have, maybe are unemployed right now, or underemployed, certainly. That's like many of our young workers. But those who don't identify with being in a union, I think, are the exact people who we should be reaching out to and having those conversations with.
0: Thank you. For some reason, one of the final scenes from Finding Nemo has been playing in my head over and over again. And it's specifically when Nemo, who's caught in this net with all these other fish, and his dad is on the outside, his parent is on the outside.
4: Swim down together! You understand what I'm saying to you?
0: And they kind of go around to tell the fish to swim in the same direction. And I keep using this phrase lately, how do we operate as a union without unionizing? Like, what are those principles? But of course, it's different when you're actually part of a union. You have those principles laid out in your constitution or your bylaws. Allison, thank you so much for making time to be here. You're the chief shop steward at CSU 52. What does that mean exactly?
2: In the intro, you mentioned that Civic Service Union 52 has over 7,000 members. And really, so shop stewards are leaders, union leaders embedded in their workplaces. And so if you think about, you know, we have a board of directors that's around 10 people. We have a union staff, just over 20 people. So that's like just over 30 people. We can't possibly have the reach to 7,000 people in the same way that our shop stewards do. So really, a shop steward is, yeah, an embedded union leader. We often talk about them that they're the eyes and the ears of the union. And so they're watching for violations, not just of the collective agreement, but they're looking for violations of human rights, occupational health and safety, labor code. So all those things, but they're also, really importantly, we teach them to be organizers. So we teach them the importance of actually getting to know the members in their area and developing those relationships with them. If you think about, you know, the ultimate ask of a union member is to step out on a picket line with a strike. And you can't do that. You can't ask somebody to go on strike if you've never had a conversation with them before. So it's really just the like bridging, making those relationships and bridging the gap between, you know, the potential for that ask in the very end versus just sort of being a workplace liaison and sharing information and answering questions and being that person that's just embedded in the workplace.
0: There are a couple of tweets I think about often. It's a Teju Cole tweet about how saving your writing for your book is like saving your running for the day of the race. If you don't practice it now, you won't have it then, which is what your comment just reminded me of. It's like you're asking people to do a huge lift, which is picketing or being on the picket line. But if they don't know how to have these minor, maybe not even inconveniences, if there's no trust or there's no relationship, that's a chasm perhaps.
2: Yeah, and I think that's really important because it's like, honestly, it's about relationships, but it's about trust, right? You're probably not going to take a risk with a group of people that you don't trust. And you can't trust people if you haven't put energy and effort into those relationships.
0: Cole, anything you want to add there?
1: Beautifully said. I really do think that, you know, recognizing that the folks in the room are like elected, it really does come down to who is leading in your workplace. And sometimes it's not the union president. Sometimes it really is the worker in your same department or your same area. And so just completely agree. And I think particularly thinking about these hard, challenging things that are going on, whether it's like a separatist movement or, you know, in my context, an election that's coming where everyone's kind of looking around and saying like, okay, like, is he going to get out of here or is it going to be 2028? Like, let's go again. You really, yeah, I just completely agree. You can't do a hard thing like go out on a strike and give up your wages and potentially give up, you know, real security. And you can't do election protection or, you know, get out in the streets unless you trust the people that you're doing that with. So yeah, would just absolutely echo my union sister here.
0: If you're joining us now, you're listening to Pivot Points on CJSR. I'm your host, Asa Chushti, news director at the station. Today, I'm speaking with three people. One of them has an upcoming book on labor unions. Two of them are elected officials at Civic Service Union 52. CSU 52 was formed in 1909. It currently represents more than 7,000 workers. In studio with me are Anna Visala and Allison Winkelar. Joining us all the way from a place called Los Angeles, California, former Edmontonian, Cole Rockarts. So this next section is a focused question round. This is a section where we have a round table or star-shaped table to allow us all to discuss today's topic of labor in Alberta, together and in a focused way. First off, why are unions important? What do they do for people and society overall?
3: The very basics of my union understanding is that it's power leveling. An individual worker or even a group of workers doesn't have the same power as an employer. And so the management sort of sector has the entire employer, legal, all of the resources on the table. And if I, as an individual worker, was going up against that, very likely I would not be successful in a labor dispute. So a union is really the entire membership of workers coming together to say, we entrust one another with, you know, these particular rights and responsibilities, and we will stand with each other in union against the employer if a labor dispute should arise. Ideally, it's matching the power that employers have in both dollars and time and legal resources with the power that we all have as a workforce.
1: A union can be the difference between having protected parental leave, you know, having a higher wage. And, you know, one of the big things that unions do, especially in the past few decades, although we always want more of that, is

0: where the employer realized, oh, we've accidentally been paying women postdocs lower than we've been paying our men postdocs. And they kind of had to come to the union and, hat in hand and say, yikes, we've been doing this, we want to fix it. And that's a very good example of an employer that's like not intentionally doing that. But I think a union is also exactly that. It's like a process, having someone to call if you feel like you're being discriminated against or, unjustly disciplined. And I think as well, particularly coming from the US context now, it's the difference between having healthcare and having dental and being able to afford medication. I think it's also, community and justice.
1: One question which I've been thinking about, this is me going off script a little, in trying to put together or invite guests for this episode, so many of the people who I kept being referred to were men, like in terms of just getting guests on the show. And it's one of the pieces that we think about a lot in terms of our job. Media is not representative of the communities it serves. That is a fact, that's not an anomaly. But have you found in your experience or Cole in your research, is it that a lot of leadership or spokespeople for unions have historically or contemporarily, they are usually people socialized as males?
2: Historically, absolutely. Absolutely. I can't really speak for other unions, but I think certainly for some unions, that change is coming or has arrived, maybe for women, but maybe not as much for racialized folks, for sure.
3: Yeah, I guess in our specific context, our leadership absolutely has had a male president since 19. Actually, I don't know when our last female president was. It was probably the 80s, if earlier. Just in the same election in 2024 that Allison and I were elected to, we now have, although our president remains a white male, but our first vice president, who is also the executive director of CSU, is a woman of color. She's a Muslim woman. And just by that position and space alone, it has really opened up conversations within our membership about like who is speaking on behalf of the broader membership of CSU 52. And I think it's a really healthy conversation to be having. Even there's five partner unions that all have the City of Edmonton as their employer. And so that coalition of unions, our executive director, first vice president, is the only woman and certainly the only woman of color. So I think just making headway, I mean, it feels ridiculous to say in 2026, we're just starting to see that change of tides, but leadership absolutely needs to be more accountable and more representative of the members that they serve. It feels very difficult otherwise to have the trust Allison was suggesting earlier. It feels hard to have the trust of your members if you have not the same representation at the table that's making all the decisions.
1: Cool. Anything you wanted to add there?
0: The phrase that I learned while I was in Alberta, when it came to union leadership was pale, male, and stale. That's for a few reasons, right? It's historically white men who very intentionally, formed unions, which was obviously amazing. But any real history of unions has to be honest about that unions were also designed to keep people out. And those people were everyone that weren't white men, from women to racialized folks. There is like an amazing history of racialized workers in particular, like forming their own unions. Women workers, you mentioned garment workers, it was very much like a women union, but a lot of those unions also were run by men. So I think in the past maybe few decades, there has been a huge equity push to bring more people into the fold. But I think that has to be more than just some kind of slogan. Oh, hey, like, please come along. We have a space for you. If we say, like, we want more young workers, or we want more gender diverse folks, or we want more people in positions of leadership, that doesn't mean just like making an equity position. It means actually equipping folks with real mentorship to be able to reach like more folks. And that starts

0: I think, you know, I've followed a little bit of CSU 52's recent years, and like, there are more folks coming in and demanding that space, and not just saying, oh, we'll accept your invitation. We're saying, no, like, you know, we shouldn't have folks in Alberta's labor movement being president for decades and decades and decades. Maybe we should have some term limits. All that to say is, I think we're seeing amazing wave of you know, everyone from gig workers and sex workers and all sorts of workers that were historically left out of the labor movement saying, hey, we want justice and we want economic benefits too. And if you won't let us have it, then we'll make our own unions.
1: Thank you all for that off-the-cuff question. Yeah, just one that I was hoping to find a moment to ask. And at the same time,

0: right now. How would you describe it?
1: Oh gosh, I don't know if I can speak on behalf of the entire Alberta labor landscape, but certainly the Edmonton civic landscape. I don't know. I guess I won't be too general, but everything since October 2025, where our teachers went on strike for 3 weeks and were forced back to work using an unjust and very highly contentious piece of legislation by our provincial government, I think every worker in general is feeling the chill of that and feeling the, I suppose, like the dismal reality that that power exists within the provincial government and they are using it. And I mean, organized labor can be powerful, and we did not show up in that moment. I think the teachers and so many workers were out there on the picket lines with teachers, like shoulder to shoulder, but when push comes to shove, it didn't turn off the tap, right? Like, it was still not enough to push the provincial government to do what was right for those workers. So I think there's a bit of a recoil and a rebuilding that's happening. And yeah, I think there's a strong look inwards for what do we need to do differently? What does our organizing lack that is clearly not having the potent effect that we need it to have to actually make a difference within our own union at CSU 52. Like, we have been taking a really deep look internally to try to shift more of the conversation about bringing democratic means back to the organizing space. Like, there was a lot of what would feel like boring and heavy lifting reviews of bylaws and policies and just ensuring that our processes aren't getting in the way of people showing up in good ways. But now I think that was like largely the past year, and now we're moving quite decidedly into a stronger organizing space as we head towards our next round of bargaining in 2027. So yeah, it's exciting in some ways because I think we are really building a strong foundation of organizing and worker sort of led organizing. But it still feels trepidatious because at any moment the provincial government could do some other wild thing. Yeah, so I feel hopeful, but also quite urgency is 6 months ago. We needed to have this like 6 months ago for sure.
0: Allison, anything you wanted to add to that?
2: If you look at just a few years ago, so two of our bargaining units at CSU 52 almost went on strike. We were like hours away from walking out, and that was our public library and our City of Edmonton folks. There was a lot of questions coming in at the last minute, sort of all through the lead up to that, the almost strike. And in terms of what kind of legislation may or may not be put into play. And if I just be a history nerd for a little tiny bit here, you know, I think it like how the sort of bureaucratization of unions over time, and I think about how, you know, in order to trade labor stability, or in order to gain labor stability, we really had to trade away our rights to sit down on the job and to not strike, to not wildcat strike. And there are some amazing benefits to that. And then also what we're seeing is there's some disbenefits to it because now we have this really rigid landscape of when we can and cannot do things. And then I think when you have governments or you have employers who know that they don't actually have to bargain in good faith because they're going to be bailed out by whichever level of government. We've seen this, you know, we've seen this with our friends in our postie friends in CUPW. Yeah, we almost saw this with our airline workers, right? And I think that there's a trade-off happening there. But I also think there's a bit of a day of reckoning coming. If people keep getting legislated back to work, or we keep having our rights stripped, yeah, I just think there's a day of reckoning that's coming, and hopefully sooner than later.
0: Cole, you're up. Anna just gestured with a mic drop, by the way.
3: You know, if we have to do the even scarier thing, not just of going out on strike, but going out on a legal strike, you know,

0: what conversations do we have to have? And I think that comes to the question of like real union density, and are we organizing enough workers to have the numbers that we need to go out in the streets and do something that is dangerous and scary? And to speak to what happened with the ATA and the teachers, the math would show, oh, we really didn't have enough people having those conversations on the ground. And that's not a shot at Alberta workers and union members and leadership even, though I do have some words for union leaders, but I think it's a question of, okay, well, certainly what we've been doing isn't working. What do we have to do instead?
1: Totally. Not knowing whether you're allowed to strike or not knowing what is within the parameters of what is legal, I'm hoping that you three can speak to a little bit of this chilling effect.
0: I mean, I think the point is like, why do anything difficult? Unions are made up of people who want better, right? Like workers organize a union to begin with because they believe that things can be different. I think absolutely the answer is, of course we try, and we also recognize the limits of the law, and we do it anyways, and we work to change people's hearts and minds. We work to change the law, and we work to vote for people that actually will protect us, or at the very least, in the matter of the Democrats and Republicans, not bring in the military when we fight back.
2: I guess it has me thinking about scale, because frankly, that similar question would be asked of a little team of workers in their work site to say, what's it going to take for us to confront a bad manager, right? And so our scale now is just the entire workforce of Alberta, or like much of the unionized workforce anyways, is saying we're not getting what we need from a bad government. And so that scale is just a whole lot bigger, and it means that our organizing needs to be a whole lot deeper and broader in order for us to be effective at that level, which is a humongous amount of work. And I think desperately we are recognizing that it's the necessary amount of organizing, and it's not going to be given to us on a platter. That's just not how this government is at all working. So we will fight for it. What we believe in, we'll fight for it together. But that's the scale of the topic right now. We can't really go back to the days of, you know, the government will just have a good conscience and suddenly play fair. That seems to be out the window.
3: There's this concept of the world as it is and the world as it should be, and that means different things to different people, for sure. But I think it's our role and our job to have a foot in both of those worlds and to try to bring along people, to try to bring them along with us. You know, we can't just be grounded in the present and give up total hope that we can make any gains. And we also can't, you know, fully live with this, you know, idea of this ideal future. We need to be grounded in reality, and we need to take concrete steps to get there, and that work is slow, sometimes painful, right? And it's done like person by person, relationship by relationship, and that's not sexy. That's not what people want to hear. That's not what they want to do, right? They want the quick answer. They don't want the long and slow. But I think if we're gonna change anything and for us to make gains, that's what it has to be.
1: Thank you all. Any closing thoughts in this focus question round that the three of you would like to share?
2: I guess there's a part of me that is also curious, frankly, about, you know, there's a lot of talk right now of like institutions are just failing us deeply, and whether or not there's meaning or value in continuing to uphold them, right? Continuing to put weight and effort and trust into them. And I do have to pose that about unions as well. Like I don't see an alternative. I do think that they are one of the richest like people's movement that we can look to. So I don't know. I'm also an idealist, so it's hard for me to consider this outside of my own view, but I hope that there is a willingness to dig into what unions are and what unions

0: have come from, what they could be to the present day, rather than throwing them or casting them aside. I'm nervous about what that would mean, because trying to build something as much leverage would be very, well, I don't know. Maybe there's some philosophers that could tell us more about that, but I just feel like there's a big question right now where many people are thinking about, like, institutions are just not going to save us. And I have to think, like, but unions are people, and people can actually connect and, in a more mutual aid sense, connect and do well for each other. So I want to say, like, don't give up on your hope in unions.
1: There has to be something between incrementalism and burn it down. You know, there has to be something in between and beyond those two points. And I think in trying to figure out whether it was what the late Murray Sinclair said around the TRC calls to action not being answered within his lifetime, because sometimes trying to resolve something very quickly is its own violence. You're perpetuating the same types of harm. And at the same time, there's certain organizations or institutions in which once you find out how they do the work, how you're complicit in how that work is being done, I do wish we were better at a palliative process for them. Being like, okay, you've been around this long. You know, maybe it's not a few rotten apples. Maybe it's the entire barrel. Tricky balance.
2: Quickly on, like, my book, the pitch that I make to young workers is you will make these institutions better by virtue of just being the next generation, facing new challenges, having your own context that you're coming from, and, like, your own slice of life of, like, the economic time that you've grown up in. I really continue to believe that it is one of the answers. It's not the only answer. And thinking about the institution level, yeah, trust in our institutions is constantly going down, but how can unions be trustworthy? And I think the answer has already been said. Well, unions are people. And so if we go back to the very base building of, like, well, how can I extend trust to my coworker next to me on a small scale to start? You know, what does being a trustworthy union leader look like? What does being a trusty shop steward look like? And it's mutual, right? In order, you know, we can't always choose our coworkers, and we're in unions with people that we disagree with, but let's have enough trust to disagree and to choose a path forward. I do think that we can't throw it all out, but we can certainly make it better, and would agree that there should be something between reform and what is the painful and slow work of change and burning it all down.
1: Great segue to our next question. What's next? What's next for your union? What's next for your labor organizing? What's next for your book?
2: You know, what's next for me is celebrating Labor Day. Would definitely encourage folks to pre-order my book if you can. And if you don't have the means, you know, head down to your local library and talk to a CSU 52 member and get them to order a copy. And, you know, rally your fellow coworkers and union members to do some pre-orders throughout all the libraries in Canada. But what's next for me is just hoping to continue to chat with folks, you know, whether you're in a union or union curious or just want to know a little bit more, to keep having these conversations. It's been an absolute pleasure to hear a little bit about what's going on in Edmonton. A big fan of city workers and librarians. And yeah, I think what's next is just to keep fighting the fight, and would love to stay connected to my new friends.
0: As a union, we have some negotiations coming up with our major employers, the city, EPCOR, and the libraries next year. So right now we're really building towards what that negotiation round looks like with our membership, having some of the hard conversations that will allow us to present a more unified and, like, confident pitch about what we want to negotiate in the next round. Those are conversations happening now, which feels like a meaningful beginning to, I guess, re-engaging with our members on, you know, topics that directly affect their everyday work. And more broadly, I would say personally, I'm interested to see how, as mentioned, like, climate is a huge piece of the labor puzzle that we don't have a very strong action for. And simultaneously, like, broader issues of justice in the world. Obviously, Palestine is such a massive issue and continues to be a horrifying political situation that many organizations are still not doing enough work on. Labor being one of them. There's a fairly large organizing effort in Canada, Labor for Palestine, but it needs to be stronger and louder. So, yeah, I think these are big issues that labor has to grapple with and get on board with, and somehow do all of that without burning out, because that's definitely on, I think, many people's horizon right now, is that just everything feels really cranked up and really urgent. So how to do that with, like, the care and compassion that we are humans and have complex lives.
1: Easy peasy.
0: Yeah, easy to grapple with.
1: Over to you, Allison.
3: In about 2 weeks, we are partnering with the Greater Edmonton Alliance, and we are hosting a listening campaign called Neighbors Respond to the Referendum. And so the cool thing is that this is actually going to be our Shop Steward Assembly in September. But this event is open to all of our regular members of the union, and it's also open to members of the public. And it's really just a listening campaign to, I guess, get at the idea of, we are being told by elected officials what the issues are, and we just want to hear from folks what they actually think the issues are. And the you know, question that you started with, you know, what keeps you up at night, that's what we're asking. We want to know what actually keeps people up at night. Anna mentioned we're going into bargaining next year. I feel like we're always in bargaining, but it's going to be one event where we're just sort of gathering some information and listening to folks in terms of their issues, identification, and that combined with some other things that we're doing over the next sort of weeks and months is really going to set a very early stage to that issues gathering stage for collective bargaining. So, yeah, and it'll be a great experience for our stewards to really see what broad-based organizing is like.
1: Amazing. Thank you, three.
3: Really looking forward to that one.
1: You are briefly the driver of this show. Now it's your turn to ask the questions. In no particular order, do you have questions for the rest of the panel?
2: We think about the fights of the labor movement. 8 hours for work, 8 hours for rest, 8 hours for what we will, that historic campaign. What are you doing with your time outside of work, outside of day-to-day responsibilities, that is bringing you joy right now?
1: I love doing the dishes. I don't know. It's like just something that my grandmother had tried to inculcate in her grandkids, really stuck with me. Reminds me of the everybody wants to change the world, but nobody wants to do the dishes. And CJSR's station is in the Student Union building, and there's a piano upstairs in the food court. So I usually try to squirrel away some time to play the piano for a few moments while the dishes are air drying. And yeah, I find that just those like few moments of doing that and trying to expand my time to screen. So after I wake up, just maximizing the time between me waking up and looking at a phone or a screen. A combination of those metrics, I feel, not only keeps me sane, but also does bring me joy.
3: Like, I'll be honest, I find it hard to find those moments of joy right now. Suffering from a little bit of this, like, crushing sense of what it's like to be human now with a lot of responsibility. I guess a couple of the ways, little tiny ways. It's been harder this summer because along with the rain has come just a onslaught of mosquitoes, but sitting outside in the morning and drinking a cup of coffee and looking out at the trees and the birds, that really does bring me a little bit of peace and joy. I have two little humans at home, and it really is a true

0: joy to watch them interact in the world. It's not always peaceful, but it's, yeah, it really is fascinating to just sort of witness them and experience the world through their eyes. And yeah, I really do enjoy spending time with them.
1: Definitely have been grounding into a meditation practice more consistently in the past year, but especially since the spring, when it just feels like everything gets extra busy in the spring, summer, fall, like just do everything all the time and everyone wants to do all the things. So that has been really important for me and my sense of joy in the simple things. So that both of your answers reflected that was also cute, like dishes and just sitting out and enjoying the fresh air. I think those are really important little micro healing moments. I'll say something in a strange way. It does feel weird. I think I'm in my 40s, and so it's cool to see like young organizers getting and doing stuff that I'm like, okay, great. Like there is a new generation of young people and they're getting out there. I mean, a lot of them are organizing around the like no AI data centers, which is fantastic, a very necessary thing. And so many other issues, like lots of young folks are really down for like the sort of supporting trans youth, and such a critical conversation. It's really beautiful to see young people just like finding their footing in the world and taking space and finding power together. So yeah, that brings me a lot of joy too. I do wonder, to nod to your earlier question about AI and labor and, you know, whether we will get to a point where it's not just like worker power, but just like human power. Can we make sure that things are still touched by humans, or at least a little bit human created? I don't know what that looks like in the future, but it certainly feels like it's a vast and rapidly accelerating situation that I don't think our governments are not ready for it. Our even industry doesn't seem really ready for it, or they're jumping to get on board, but then quickly recognizing that that's a little too preemptive. So I'm just curious what labor overall, what our response and or action is in that regard. Because we could all quickly find ourselves without a job, and capitalism kind of flips itself in that regard. Our primary identity is no longer as a worker bee. So yeah, might be an interesting time.
2: It makes me think of the Luddites, who are often sort of framed as being tech averse when really they wanted to be fairly compensated for the use of new technologies. Thank you all. It has been, I would say, the opposite of laborious having you three on. Finally, sign-off questions. Before we say hasta la vista, what topics could this show pivot to next? Where would you like to see us go?
0: Just food security, along with all these pressures that we're experiencing. I mean, I guess it is related to like labor and wages, but I mean, it's getting impossible at the grocery stores now, you know? And like, who knows when that's going to stop, if it ever does, right? But I just see more and more people starting to grow just a little bit of food, or like supporting their like local farmers. I think that would be interesting.
3: Yeah, I think it's been a bit of a thread, and I'm really curious if Pivot Points hasn't already delved into the topic of mutual aid. If we believe that all we have is each other and the government is failing us, and maybe our media institutions are failing us, and maybe we feel like our unions are failing us, then how can we ensure that we at least have each other? And I think the prairies, you know, to go full circle on like what the prairies taught me, is like the beautiful power of mutual aid in what can be a very harsh climate. Whether that's the winters or the rains.
2: You've been listening to Pivot Points. That was episode number 7. Pivot Points is a show hosted by CJSR. We try to make sense of this moment together. Into and out of now and here is Treaty 6.
4: Amiskwechi Wuskaigan. This show is produced, hosted, and edited by me, Asuchishti. Wahid Haydari is the show technician. Station manager Sarah Hoyles elevates this show considerably. Programming director Chad Brunet is an essential part of the sonic puzzle. Our team also consists of music director Matt Gooding, station engineer Miles Wilkinson, Nate intern Casey Erickson, and countless volunteers. And you too, dear listener, though I am not Lady Whistledown. Thank you, merci, hi, to this week's panelists, Cole Rockarts, Allison Winkelar, and Anna Visala. 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
3: I'll go with Bruce Springsteen. 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
1: I was just at the Propaganda concert on the weekend, and for sure the opening song to Failed States, but I'm just cannot remember the song name right now. But it's got an alarm siren opening, and it's got a strong drum beat, so like that would be a great opening.

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0: 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I'm Abby Acharya.
1: And I'm Samik Podel alongside Abby. Today, we're taking you way above sea level. Get ready for a wild ride across the high peaks.
0: Honestly, Samik, I get completely out of breath just walking up two flights of school stairs to my 10 a.m. English class. I can barely picture surviving in the freezing high hills without an oxygen tank.
1: Oh boy, me too. Today, we're spotlighting Himali Katha, Tales of the Himalayas, sharing with you some aspects and stories associated with the highest peaks and climbers.
0: Yes, we're diving straight into the heart of world adventure, Nepal and the Himalayas. We've got high-energy music lined up, some amazing Himalayan history to share, and we'll talk about how these massive peaks shape an entire way of life.
1: So grab your drink, kick back, and let's launch into our very first track to get those energy levels climbing. Let's listen to Amrit Gurung of Nepathya in Ukali Orali, composed by Prabin Gurung, with lyrics by Gaur Gurung, Nurma Rai, Soru Bhakta Shrestha, and the band. This vibrant folk rock song celebrates the romance of mountain travel, using Amrit's rustic vocals to capture the playful rhythm of climbing up and wandering down the hill trails.

0: Welcome back. You're listening to Radio Kathmandu. So, Abby, when people around the world picture Mount Everest, what's usually the first image that pops into their heads?
1: Probably neon down jackets and a bunch of climbing gear. Maybe summit selfies for social media, since everyone treats it like their ultimate bucket list destination.
0: Those are great guesses, Abby. But in Nepal, the mountains are way more than a photo backdrop or an adventure park. They carry deep spiritual and sacred meaning.
1: That's right, Samik. Locally, Everest is known as Sagarmatha, which means head of the sky. To the Sherpa community, it's revered as Chomo Lungma, or goddess mother of the world.
0: To break that down further, before any team steps foot on dangerous icefall, climbers participate in a sacred puja ceremony. They offer prayers to the mountain deities, asking for a safe passage and forgiveness for stepping on holy ground.
1: It teaches a mindset of total humility and respect for nature. You know what they say? You never really conquer a Himalayan peak. The mountain decides whether it lets you come up or tells you to head back home.
0: Couldn't agree more. Keep it tuned right here, because coming up next, we have a smooth acoustic track to keep the good vibes flowing. Let's listen to Sundar Shrestha and Dwarika Lal Joshi in Resam Firiri, collected by Buddhi Pariyar, played on the traditional sarangi, madal, and bansuri. This iconic folk ballad captures the romance of the Nepalese hills as the lover's heart flutters like silk across the mountain breeze.

0: Welcome back to Radio Kathmandu. Let's pivot and talk business for a second, because mountaineering is a massive economic driver in Nepal.
1: A huge economic engine indeed. Millions of dollars flow into Nepal every single climbing season through permit fees, trekking logistics, and ecotourism activities. To put that into perspective, in 2025, about $5.7 million was collected in government royalties from mountaineering permits only. Of that amount, Mount Everest permits alone covered $4.5 million.
0: Mountainous values in towns depend completely

0: on this industry to thrive. Regions like Solukhumbu and Annapurna support local tea houses, lodges, restaurants, hotels, homestays, porters, gas shops, and transport services. In 2025, a massive 8,872 climbers tackled the Himalayas, with 421 foreign mountaineers taking on Mount Everest.
1: Plus, expedition trends have been booming lately, with people booking trekking packages all year round. But let's clear up a major myth while we're at it.
0: Sherpa isn't just a generic job title for a mountain guide. It's a distinct indigenous ethnic group who migrated to the high Himalayas centuries ago.
1: Their bodies have literally adapted over generations to function efficiently in low oxygen environments. While tourists are gasping for breath at Everest Base Camp, Sherpa guides carry heavy gear and set up safety lines like it's a walk in the park.
0: They're at the true backbone, heroes keeping mountain tourism safe and running smoothly. Samik, did you know Sherpas are also known as guardians of the sacred peaks or masters of high altitude? Let's roll into the next track from Dharmaraj Thapa in Hamro Tenzing Sherpa Le, a historic folk anthem he penned and composed and sang to honor the 1953 Everest Summit. Driven by vibrant traditional rhythms, the song captures national pride and joy as it celebrates Tenzing Sherpa conquering the world's highest peak,

0: Welcome back. What a piece of music. Truly wonderful song by Dharmaraj Thapa. Abby, would you like to take us back for a quick history lesson?
1: Yes, May 29, 1953. Tenzing Sherpa and Sir Edmund Hillary made history as the first confirmed humans to stand on top of Everest. Can you imagine doing that back in the 50s?
0: No GPS tracking, no lightweight gear, and heavy canvas tents. It was pure grit and determination.
1: Since then, climbing trends have shifted from rare explorations to global commercial expeditions. Thousands of adventurers head to base camp every year to challenge themselves. I recall a few of my uncles who did that too.
0: Certainly. I can imagine the huge economic opportunities that created. However, high altitude climbing comes with serious physical damages. History has shown us heartbreaking disasters like the 2014 Khumbu avalanche and the 2015 earthquake.
1: Exactly, Samik. But you know, it's not just up in the death zone where the mountains test us. Down in the valleys, the entire Himalayan ecosystem is under intense pressure. We saw that terrifying reality hit in Nepal just recently. The devastating flash floods tore through the Bhote Khorse and Trishuli River corridors, taking hundreds of lives and leaving them behind enormous damage to homes, infrastructure, and livelihoods. As Nepal and people who love Nepal and Nepali from all over the world mourn this unprecedented loss, let's take a moment to reflect through music. Let's listen to Anjan Babu and Sangeet in Chari Laiza Samachar, a moving Nepali folk track that confronts the sorrow and displacement caused by recurring natural disasters. The song tells the story of people left homeless by floods and landslides, asking a passing bird to carry their messages to the world.

0: Oh, it was heartbreaking, Abby. A massive ice and rock avalanche right on the Nepal-Tibet border choked off a key tributary. And when that natural dam gave away, an absolute wall of water rushed downstream. Places like Rushwa and Nuwakot took the full force of it. Entire markets, towns, and vital bridges and power plants were gone in a matter of seconds. Over 1,300 lives were lost and still counting. And so many families are still searching for missed loved ones.
1: It really leaves you breathless, whether it's an avalanche near an 8,000-meter summit or a sudden flash flood sweeping through a valley town. These mountains demand our utmost respect and constant vigilance. Mother Nature dictates the terms out here.
0: She really does. But the tragedy doesn't stop once the storm passes. The aftermath in these remote regions is a whole different battle.
1: You're talking about the rescue operations, right, Samik? When the roads wash out, those mountains pass become completely impassable.
0: Exactly. Emergency crews end up trekking for hours on foot, carrying heavy gear because helicopters can't even land in the fog and bad weather.
1: And time is everything in those first 48 hours. If aid workers can't get through, families are

0: volunteers to stretch whatever little they have.
1: It's agonizing to think about entire villages cut off from the world, just waiting for help while dealing with the trauma of losing their homes.
0: It truly is. To everyone listening who has a family in the affected regions, our thoughts and prayers are right there with you. Let's take a quiet breath together now, friends, and ease into our next track. Let's listen to Kripa in Basay Bagayo, in a poignant folk track that confronts the raw tragedy of natural disasters. Driven by acoustic rhythms and vulnerable vocals, the song captures the heartbreaking reality of a swelling river carrying away an entire homestead, giving voice to a grief and resilience of displaced mountain communities.

0: Samik, it's so heart-wrenching to remember those dreadful events that claimed numerous lives and heavily damaged Nepal's infrastructure. Those events served as a big wake-up call for better safety, reforms, and policy works. Protecting the mountainous and hilly region economy can't come at the expense of human lives. The mountain will always be there, but a loss of life never comes back.
1: Spot on. Respecting the mountain and hilly terrains means putting human life and safety above any other things. To lift our spirits, let's break for some great tunes. Coming up is Tara Devi in Ukali Orali Horuma, composed by Nati Kazi with lyrics by Chandni Shah. This iconic Nepali masterpiece paints a devoted lover following her partner's journey across the mountains and plains. Using Tara Devi's soaring, soulful voice to turn every steep climb and downhill slope into an eternal shadow of love.

0: Welcome back to Radio Kathmandu. Nepal holds world-famous peaks, home to 8 out of the 13 mountains in the world standing over 8,000 meters. However, the Himalayan and Karakoram ranges actually span across 5 different countries.
1: You're right, Abby. They stretch across Nepal, India, Bhutan, China, and Pakistan, forming the highest mountain systems on our planet. Moving further along those ranges, out in the Karakoram region in Pakistan sits Broad Peak, the 12th highest mountain in the world, at over 8,050 meters. It's famous for brutal freezing weather and dangerous false summits. Mentioning this might remind you of recent tragedy.
0: It sure should. Sadly, Broad Peak made global headlines recently, when a devastating avalanche hit a climbing expedition above Camp 2, tragically trapping multiple elite climbers in the mountain's dreaded death zone.
1: It's a sobering reminder that even with modern satellite technology, oxygen systems, and experienced teams, Mother Nature always holds the upper hand.
0: Our thoughts are with the climbing community affected by that disaster. Let's hear our next track before we discuss this tragic event further. Let's listen to Amrit Gurung of Nepathya in Himal Tsutsure, written by Amrit Gurung and Deepak Rana, with music by Nepathya. This energetic folk rock track captures the playful romance and relentless of youth blending rustic vocals with lively rhythms as it teases a mountain wandering heart along the trails.

0: We can't wrap up a show on mountaineering without honoring the legendary Nepali climber, Nirmal Purza, popularly known as Nimsdai, a former British Gurkha soldier and Royal Navy Special Forces operative born in Nepal. Nimsdai completely disrupted extreme climbing. He proved to the world that Nepali mountaineers are world-class team leaders.
1: To put his achievement into context, before him, the record to climb all 14 of the world's 8,000-meter peaks took nearly 8 years. Nimsdai shattered that record by doing it in just 6 months and 6 days back in 2019.
0: Nimsdai also co-led the first ever winter summit of K2 and repeatedly launched daring high-altitude rescues to save stranded climbers above 8,000 meters.
1: Tragically, Nimsdai lost his life on Broad Peak during that recent Karakoram avalanche. It's an immense heartbreak for the global mountaineering and outdoor community.
0: His iconic motto, "Nothing is impossible," remains an inspiring reminder for young people everywhere to chase their biggest dreams. Rest in peace, legend.
1: Let's take a moment to listen to our next musical track in honor of Nimsdai and everyone else who has lost their lives in the mountain over the years. Let's now listen in to the melodious song Nepali Ko Chhati Ma, sung by Prakash Shrestha and Lochan Bhattrai, with music composed by Ram Lal Joshi and lyrics penned by Laxman Lohani. This iconic patriotic track celebrates the pride and soul of the nation, blending uplifting melodies to capture how the shadow of the Himalayas rests forever in the heart of every Nepali.

0: This is Radio Kathmandu on CJSR FM 88.5 MHz, and you're listening to me, Abhi Acharya, along with Samik Podal. We are now coming into the final minutes of today's program.
1: From the cultural heritage of Nepal to the economic value of the Himalayas to pathos and sorrows that the Himalayas bring along, it's been an inspiring hour of the conversation.
0: Indeed, Samik. Remember, you don't need to stand on top of Mount Everest to live with a mountaineer's mindset. And you also don't need to be a millionaire to help and support who are in need. It's all about facing your daily challenges and with courage, staying humble, reflecting on who you are as a human, and lifting up those around you.
1: Massive thanks to everyone who tuned in today. 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And of course, please send us constructive feedback so we can do even better.
0: As we wrap up today's show, we'll leave you with Gopal Yunzun's Yo Nepali Sir Ukkali, a timeless patriotic anthem that he wrote, composed, and sang to inspire national pride and unity. Keep your eyes on the peak, stay grounded in your roots, and enjoy our final track of the hour.
1: Until next time,
0: namaste, goodbye, and have a wonderful rest of your weekend.

located in Amiskwichi, Waskaiken, the city of Edmonton, which is on Treaty 6 territory, as well as Region 4 of the Métis Nation of Alberta.

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0: CJSR is powered by Rogue Wave Coffee. 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
1: Peru Maria Estela La Perla, a comfortable washed yellow Caturra coffee. Lively and sweet, with notes of pear, grape, jasmine, chocolate, and blackberry. Maria Estela farms with her three children in northern Peru. Maria is part of a community-based group of small-scale farmers. They process their coffees independently before coming together to export.
0: Get your own Rogue Wave coffee and the gear to brew it at the cafe in the Prince Rupert neighborhood, 11322-19.

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0: Do you know the indigenous name of where you live? Let's hear from Laverne Firstrider. This ward is named after the importance of the stars and a meteorite.
1: Spomitapi. Spomitapi means star person in Blackfoot, and this name is given in honor of the Buffalo Old Man meteorite that was located near Hardisty, Alberta, within Blackfoot territory. The Blackfoot permitted all tribes to share and perform ceremonies before the meteorite was taken away in the 1800s by a missionary. In recent times, the Spomitapi meteorite was given the names Iron Creek meteorite and Manitou Stone. Today, the meteorite sits at the Royal Alberta Museum. The Blackfoot marked distinct locations with huge stones that resembled three-dimensional bison shapes made from light-colored quartz rocks. Bison rib stones are navigational landmarks and lookout points that are situated throughout Blackfoot territory. One of these rib stones is located near Viking, Alberta, and aligns with the position of Spomitapi. In Blackfoot cosmology,

0: astrology, it's believed that the sun is the father and the moon is the mother. There are many stories acknowledging the sky beings, which include the stars. Spumitapi was sent to Earth by the Creator for the Blackfoot and the Bison to have a reciprocal relationship. It also brought sacred teachings, which are still used today. Spumitapi means star person in Blackfoot.
1: We're grateful to Pipiguan Pitaguan and the City of Edmonton for permission to use these ward naming videos. Learn more at edmonton.ca/indigenous ward names.
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3: My name is Alice.
4: My name is Karen Nkrumah. I am the other co-president of Black Future Lawyers. The whole purpose of the club is to let Black students know that a pathway to law is realistic for them.
3: Which is why we are the future lawyers, because it's not just a dream. Like, you're aspiring, you are the future. 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
3: You can only make a change from the system once you're in it. 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
5: Adjourned.
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CJSR advises that Fervor Cooley's Roots of Canada and Bluegrass may contain murder, moonshine, mayhem, and malfeasance that some may find troubling. Listener discretion is advised.

Hello and good afternoon. I am so pleased that you have chosen to take a mystic trip with me through the Rootsacana and Bluegrass worlds today on Fervor Cooley's Rootsacana and Bluegrass here on CJSR. I am Donald Toplesky and I love spending this time with you Sunday afternoons. Starting our journey, the sensational country blues wonders across the Milky Way. Buckle in and enjoy.

I hope you enjoyed that first song as much as I did. I've played the sensational Country Blues Wonders, Music Sounds Better When You're Stoned album. There's a statement. I've played that as much as any album these past 6 or 7 months. Across the Milky Way is what we heard. How are things in your world today? Somehow, it is September, and for whatever reason, September makes me think of country music. No idea why. The bluegrass will kick in at 3 o'clock, and before then, we're going to spend some time with Corb Lund's new album, advance a few area performances, and focus on a terrific country singer from the 40s and 50s, Buffalo Johnson. Let's listen to Mandy Barnett, Shelby Lynn, and Emily West pay tribute to Winona and Naomi, the Judds. Thanks for listening. I hope you dig this version of I Know Where I'm Going.

I have been trying to play music from Tuba Skinny alongside Maria Muldaur quite literally for a year. From their incredible record, Let's Get Happy Together, Be Your Natural Self. Love that New Orleans groove they share on that one, not to mention the message. Let's just be who we are. We've started the show kinda all over the place, which is precisely the vibe I aim toward. But let's focus for 10 or so minutes on reluctant activist Corb Lund. While he and his record label were reissuing his catalog the last year, Corb's attention has

been pulled away from songwriting and even performances for the large part. I wonder what he has deemed more important these last many months. Oh yeah, fresh water security in southern Alberta. As part of reissuing of his albums, Corby recorded select tracks as bonuses, and these have been issued on a new LP now, Dark Horses. Just Corb, his guitar, and some deep cuts. From Dark Horses then, let's hear three from Corb Lund, starting with Untitled Waltz. You're listening to Fervor Cooley's Roots of Canna and Bluegrass on CJSR.

That no longer smells like horse. I can't afford to keep one around. Now the rooster's gone, of course. I guess I've left it all behind me now, except for when I write. I sing ancestral praises of the ones who knew that life. The years of rock and roll, I have extracted quite a feat. Maybe them old counterfeit blues have been

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1: I couldn't much relate to Out on a Win when it was released a couple years back, but listening to that stripped down version the other day, it hit me. The song isn't so much about an MMA fighter, although it most obviously is, and I don't get MMA at all. But it's about all of us hitting life milestones when we know we need to hang things up. Don't we all just want to go out on top, or at least not on the bottom? Also, Counterfeiter's Blues and Untitled Waltz, three songs from Corblund's new acoustic album, Dark Horses. Coming to Sherwood Park in November, here's new live music from John Hewitt and the New Americans, recorded in January, just off 109th Street.
2: 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And

0: John Hewitt and the New Americans, Ballad of Bob Dylan, Joni Mitchell, and Yesterday's Breakfast, captured live at the New Moon Folk Club in January. After these words, I'll be back to advance more area concerts. 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
0: Welcome back to the show as we spend 2 hours together listening to our kind of music. Tracy Miller is in Leduc this week at the McLeod Center's Wednesday night series of $15 concerts. There's a deal. And Steve Pultz is there Thursday. I discovered Tracy's Loretta's Moonshine song a few weeks ago. So let's hear that new favorite again, followed by Steve Pultz. This is a fabulous little song, Me Believes, Tracy Miller.

Out of Northern California, Grover Anderson and a song called Wasps. He knows how to write a hopeful song. Steve Poltz with Over the Top for You, appearing in Leduc this week. Doesn't come to Alberta too often, as far as I know. Last winter, I was honored to be sent a 12-CD box set for review. The Richard Tone Folk Star Story, 1946 to 1954, is an incredible set of music, collecting all the known 78 RPM recordings of the Johnson City, Tennessee label. Released by Bear Family Records, the set was a passion project for its compilers and provides a bounty of music not before encountered by most of us. Country, early bluegrass, gospel, and much more. Absolutely essential stuff. Before listening to the box set recording, I had never heard of Buffalo Johnson, but I soon came under his spell. Buffalo Johnson was a North Carolinian who moved to Johnson City as a teen and soon found himself playing in and leading local musicians on stage and radio. Appreciated by Chet Atkins, who invited him to Nashville, Johnson's big break was thwarted by Grand Ole Opry management, who didn't want a physically handicapped entertainer on their stage. Handicapped was their words. Absorbing and appreciating his more than 20 cuts within this box set, including a bluegrass side with the Church Brothers and several originals, recorded across several sessions and years, one comprehends why Chet Atkins felt Johnson was, and this is a quote, one of the finest country singers to record in the immediate aftermath of the war. His Whisper Goodbye contains every element a classic country song requires, while Johnson's interpretation of Frankie and Johnny is among the finest heard. We'll hear both of those as we spend several minutes with Buffalo Johnson. Let's start in 1946 with his I'll Always Find a Way. Buffalo Johnson and his Melody Ring.

0: A selection of numbers from Buffalo Johnson and the Rich Artone Folk Star Story, 1946 to 1954. From 1951, we heard Buffalo Johnson and His Herd doing John Henry. A few solo numbers from Buffalo Johnson, Frankie and Johnny, Goodbye Boogie, Whisper Goodbye, and Something Within Me is Telling on You, as well as Buffalo Johnson and His Melody Rangers, I'll Always Find a Way. I hope you enjoyed that slice of country music from a time most of us cannot even imagine. We'll be back with an hour of bluegrass here on CJSR after these words.
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Coming to Edmonton this January for the third annual River City Bluegrass Festival. That was Junior Sisk kicking us off the right way with Hooked on Bluegrass. I hope you feel the same because I have an hour of grass coming your way. Some of it new, much of it vintage, and a bit of it kind of obscure. I am Donald Topleski, and thanks for listening to the second hour of today's Fervor Cooley's Roots of Canna and Bluegrass. Today we remember Buzz Busby, as well as the father of bluegrass, Mr. Bill Monroe, and his passing not that many years ago. 30 years now, as he passed September 9th, 1996. From one of his last albums, entitled Bluegrass 87, this is Mighty Dark to Travel.

I try to play a Bill Monroe song every week, and I hope you enjoyed Mighty Dark to Travel. A few weeks ago, I did a short feature on Edmonton band, likely still the greatest bluegrass band to come out of Alberta, Jerusalem Ridge, and that sparked a request to play more of them. So here we go, followed by a few more contemporary artists and their most recent songs.

Over the last few months, I've been quite taken with Austin-based artist Rita Bliss. I played her previously on the show. She had a Live in London EP out a few months back. And arriving in my mailbox just the other day, her second album, One More Winter, All My Days. Quite like her take on old-timey grassy sounds. Prior to Rita Bliss, Mountain Grass Unit, Appalachian Smoke. Ashley Graham and Appalachian Highway. Staying with a bit of a theme there. Here's Pinewood Prison.

0: In bluegrass, if someone's not getting killed, we're probably lamenting the past, falling in love, or breaking up. I think we covered all those in that set. Lonesome and Then Some, Love Grown Cold, Jackson Hollow with Flutter, the Poor Ramblin' Boys from their brand new album, Welcome to the Club, Appalachian Apocalypse, and Ashley Graham and Appalachian Highway with Pinewood Prison. I'll be back after these words with Buzz Busby. 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
2: if I could make myself a deal,
1: Goldie Boutillier, along with Alberta's own Velveteens, Skinny Dick, Smokey, Amy Nelson, and many, many more. 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
0: Welcome back to the show. We're into the last half hour of today's program, and I want to bring you some information and music from Mr. Buzz Busby. 93 years ago, Buzz Busby was born September 6th, 1933, in Louisiana as Bernard Busbis. And his is a story common in the bluegrass world. A childhood of poverty, during which he became enamored with Roy Acuff and Bill Monroe, listening to them on the Opry and Louisiana Hayride. And the young Buzz sharpened his musical skills. After graduating high school as class valedictorian, he moved to Washington, D.C. to become, get this, an FBI agent. While working for the FBI in D.C., Buzz discovered the underground bluegrass scene, and after further advancing in his playing, he quit the Phoebes and became a full-time musician, working with folks like Scotty Stoneman, Jack Clement, and Mac Wiseman. And when I say full-time, I mean full-time outside of his other job, which was driving a bread truck.

somebody's got to pay the bill somehow. Over months and years, Busby expanded his range, working with various radio stations and drawing audiences to his shows. And that's how it was done in the 50s. Musicians would travel from community to community, establish themselves at a radio station, have a 15 or 20 minute show daily, and do that for a few months before they move on to the next place. He returned to Washington to play with some familiar names, guys who would become Bluegrass Hall of Famers, Charlie Waller, Bill Emerson, and Eddie Adcock, only for Buzz to be involved in a 1956 auto accident so severe that he was pronounced dead at the scene. Of course, he didn't die, but while recuperating, his bandmates teamed up with John Duffy to start the Country Gentlemen, leaving Buzz to pursue his own path when he recovered. Buzz Busby never became a star in the bluegrass community, and it has only been in the last 25 or so years that his early recordings have become readily available. Let's remember Buzz Busby with some of my favorites from his catalog, recorded in 1957 and 1958, as his buddies went on to bluegrass stardom. From Starday Records, here's Buzz's Ramble on CJSR.

a sampling of late 1950s numbers from Buzz Busby, one of the bluegrass greats. Buzz said that when he recorded Lonesome Wind, he out-Monroe'd Monroe, and I can hear what he meant. Featuring fiddler Scotty Stoneman and Bill Emerson on five-string, Lost is likely Buzz's greatest performance, although he had more than a few of those. We also heard Mandolin Tango, and finished with I Don't Mind, cut in 1958, but not released until 2003. All those tracks were taken from the set Going Home, which I recommend quite highly. Heading out to the West Coast now, Lonesome Town Painters, gonna paint the town on Fervor Coolies, Roots of Canna, and Bluegrass.

Four Chords of Wood in there with The Last Time, and Crandall Creek with Bluegrass in Heaven. Band leader and founder of Crandall Creek, Jerry Andrews, recently passed away, and their new album, Higher Ground, was completely recorded before his passing, except for the final track, which was Bluegrass in Heaven, and it was written the night of his passing by the band's lead vocalist, Megan Paulett. Well, it looks like we're almost out of time here on Fervor Coulee's Rootsicana and Bluegrass for another Sunday afternoon. I appreciate so much you tuning in each and every week to listen to me as I bring to you some of the best of our kind of music on Sunday afternoons. I hope as you go through the week, people treat you the right way and you do the same. Let's try to be nice. From her Juno-nominated album of 25 years ago, let's close the show with Edmonton singer-songwriter Maria Dunn stretching herself into the bluegrass world, at least for a few moments. Here's Lonesome and Then Some.

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0: 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Originally broadcast on May 5th, 2024, this episode celebrates the 22nd anniversary of the program. Let's join Mark, your grateful host, now.

Yes, you've got a friend in me, and welcome to the Sunday show. I hope you enjoyed that opener of Days Between and Cumberland Blues from July 16th, 2023 at the Oracle in San Francisco. And that was the last day that actually Dead & Company played. It's getting close here. They're playing the Sphere. It should be quite a something. And yeah, that was Days Between and Cumberland Blues that we just heard. And, you know, the more I hear Days Between, the more I like it. It's just such an epic tune. I've heard different descriptions of what it's about. I've heard Robert Hunter says it's about the seasons. To me, it's about growing old. And a song about the seasons is definitely that. And my name is Mark. I am your grateful host here up until 6 o'clock. Thank you for Chad with Trigger Cuts. And Naze Canada will be on at 6 o'clock. And a couple things I would like to say to start this show. What would it have been? 6 o'clock in the morning 22 years ago today under the moniker of Get Your Jammies On was the first show I ever did. I saw that there was a need really for something like what I do in this market. Well, in Canada, period, we don't really get the jam band scene quite as well as obviously the United States does. And I wanted to introduce people to it that may have not have heard of these bands or have much knowledge of them. And I believe now I have probably put in more hours of doing this than anyone else in the country. And I want to continue to do this. And May 5th, I'm getting so ahead of myself. I usually have just so much to talk about, and I could just babble all day about the jam scene. But May 5th at Magoo's Pizza Parlor in Menlo, California, was the first time the members of the Grateful Dead got together and did a show. Yeah, in a pizza parlor. Unfortunately, there are no known tapes, at least that I know of, about from that show. Another little odd thing about the Grateful Dead in the earlier years, I guess some of their shows, they were sort of the music backdrop for strippers in a strip club. Anyways, yeah, they would go do jams and stuff like that, and the girls would start getting tired. Anyways, just a little humor there. And it is my birthday. It sort of reminds me in some ways of, what's his name now? Emmett Brown from Back to the Future with November 5th, 1955. And there's a lot of fives in there, as in May 5th. And that was the day that he discovered the, flux capacitor for time travel. And yes, we do time travel here, going back to shows from the past and such. And yeah, I don't know, sometimes think of that with all.

0: of this. And speaking of going to shows from the past, I will be doing some New Orleans and hopefully some other stuff if I've got enough time. And I am going to stop talking really now.
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1: If I could make myself a deal.
0: Goldie Boutillier. Along with Alberta's own Velveteens, Skinny Dick, Smokey, Amy Nelson, and many, many more. The three-day music festival, with the North Saskatchewan River as the backdrop, runs September 18th through the 20th at Louise McKinney Waterfront Park in downtown Edmonton. 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
3: April 29th of 2010, the Howlin' Wolf in New Orleans. And what was happening there, you may ask? Well, something they call Down on the Bayou, a benefit for New Orleans Music Clinic at the Howlin' Wolf. And this was a really, really good show. We're going to go to Seven Walkers with Papa Molly, Bill Kreitzerman, whose birthday is on the 7th, Reed Mathis, Matt Hubbard, and Anders Osborne. Let's have a listen. I'm sure you're going to know this tune. If not, you haven't listened enough to this show or other such matter. I got to go here and press the magical button. Hope all is well with everyone.

0: Billy Kreutzmann on the drums, y'all. Anders Osborne. Reed Mathis. Matt Hubbard. And I'm Papa Molly.
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2: Oh, yes, I love that kid. That was the Seven Walkers. And you are listening to the Sunday show, and I am the grateful host here till 6 o'clock. And I've been talking about how this is the 22nd anniversary, basically, of me doing a show. And a lot of how I do my shows are sort of historic, and we have been doing some New Orleans stuff, which is just what we heard there by Seven Walkers from April 29th of 2010. And of course, that was Turn On Your Love Light, and that happened at the Howlin' Wolf in New Orleans. Music's brought me all around the world. A festival that I really, really enjoyed very much happened in 2005 for me, and that was the Oshino Dead Festival in Japan. Really cool site. It's sort of on this side of this mountain, and you look across the valley and there's Mount Fuji, and all sorts of Grateful Dead cover bands were there. And Majestic Circus, I will play a tune by them right now. And this happened May 3rd of 2005. And I think we got it all queued up, and I will shut my mouth and let's get it on here. Majestic Circus.
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0: 音の翼に乗って飛び続けるマジェスティックサーカスにもう一度熱い拍手をかまるよ。
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2: Yes, more specifically, The Sunday Show. And what we were just listening to was Majestic Circus from May 3rd of 2005. And the track we heard was Saint Hole. And that happened at the Oshino Dead Festival in Japan. And now we're going to play a band I haven't played on this show before and was sort of unfamiliar with them until last year when I made it out to the Harvest Festival in Fredericton, New Brunswick. Can't remember if it was after Daniel Donato or after Neil Francis. But anyways, the person beside me, and he had all these Grateful Dead tattoos, sort of like badges. It was quite an interesting set of tattoos he had. He introduces them to me, to myself, and then he sort of says, and this guy behind is Connor Fox, and he's the best guitarist in the Maritimes. And I sort of said to myself, well, that's a pretty bold statement. I'm sure it is. And I sort of didn't think that at first. And then I started to find out more about him. And he had a show that night where in his Grateful Dead cover band, Saturday's Children. I think it was the next night I saw him do the music of Stevie Ray Vaughan with lots of Jimi Hendrix in there, and then a blues band he played in, and wow, is this guy good. And he told me that his main band is actually the Hypochondriacs, which actually I don't think he is really the leader of, but he's the guitarist of. Anyways, I got their new disc just this last week, Hypochondriacs Live. It took place at Charlotte Street Art Center in, yes, you guessed it, Fredericton. And they are Josh Bravner on vocals and guitar, Grampy on bass, Kelly Waterhouse on vocal saxophone, Janine Gallant on vocals and trombone, Andrew DeMerchant on drums, and yes, Connor Fox on lead guitar. And it's a lot different than what I've heard as other music, but it's really good, and it's really different than what I play on this show. I'm going to play, about 20 minutes of it right now, first four or five tracks, and I'll probably bring you more of it later. And as I say, it's really different. It's sort of, to me, late 50s rock with a bit of country and a lot of good guitar thrown in. I hope you enjoy this. As I say, it's a lot different than usually what I play here, but let's have a listen. And yes, this is the Hypochondriacs, probably the first time they've been

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1: You've got that right, G, and I hope your show in Buffalo went well. And I hear that Roadwaves will be coming out to Western Canada. Stay tuned, and I know you will. It's really good seeing them at the commercial last year with the McGowans. Speaking of the McGowans, they're coming in to tell us we're running out of time again.

0: Thank you very much. We are the McGowan Family Band.
1: That they thank definitely you. Are. And thank you guys for that. And do you guys have a suggestion? Oh, yeah, yeah. Why didn't I think of that?
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Ithaca, New York. What can I say? These are my favorite tunes from it, pretty much. We will give you the St. Stephen, Not Fade Away, St. Stephen medley with perhaps Morning Dew. I think we got a little bit of time for that, too. And this will take us out for today's show. Hope you have enjoyed. I know I have. As I say, this is my 22-year anniversary of doing music here at CJSR, and it is May 5th, my birthday. First day the Grateful Dead played, and they played under the moniker of the Warlocks at Magoo's Pizza Parlor in Menlo Park, California. We shall now leave you with the Grateful Dead, and I love the interplay between Jerry and Bob in this. It really goes wild here. Take care. Go listen to live music. Enjoy life. That's what live music is all about. Until we meet again, be kind.